0: the same level as its post-pandemic peak. And there's been a spike in bike traffic across Melbourne since the start of the war, with the Bicycle Network reporting an 11% spike in riders using the five major routes into the city.
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0: To Gold Sport now, and the D's are counting the cost of yesterday's 17-point loss to the Swans. Brody Mychek suffering a hamstring injury in the opening minutes of the game. In last night's other match, the Suns had a 20-point win over the Giants. Sam Kerr has become Chelsea's all-time leading goal scorer in the WSL, finding the back of the net in the Blues' 3-1 win over Leicester City overnight.
2: I'm absolutely stoked to break the all-time WSL goal scoring record. It feels amazing to be even in the same category as some of those players. I'm absolutely honoured.
0: And a podium finish for Oscar Piastri at the Miami F1 Grand Prix. McLaren teammate Lando Norris was second, with Mercedes driver Kimi and

Melbourne, you saucy minx. This is Higo, and this is your friendly reminder that before 3 o'clock today, we guarantee to repeat at least one song that Christian O'Connell played in his show this morning before three today, so you can get on the standby list for Christian O'Connell's Snow Repeat Workday to the USA. This time, we are sending you for 7 nights to Big Sky Resort in Montana. And this includes your 2 flights with Delta Airlines, your lift passes, your ski rentals, your spending money, and an enchanted forest experience for two. I'll tell you a little bit more about that later on. You can find all the songs that Christian played this morning on the goldwebsite.com.au. Here's Tina, What's Love Got to Do with It? It's just great songs on Gold.

0: You want to have some fun the next time that one's playing around your mates? Just start singing Gary's Girl. Here's Rick Springfield to explain.
1: I met her boyfriend. You know, I was friends with him, but she would have nothing to do with me. So his name was Gary, actually. And
2: Gary's Girl doesn't sound
1: no,
2: as good.
1: No, exactly. That's what I say. You know, I got the melody and the idea, but I was looking for a name that felt right to sing. You know, and Gary's Girl.
3: Gary's Girl.
0: Now you know. Next time it plays, you'll be singing. No, I wish that I had Gary's Girl. Works a treat, doesn't it? John Lennon, Stand By Me, just great songs on Gold. When

sometime today, we're going to repeat a song played in the Christian O'Connell Show. Total accident? Probably. Catch us? Call 1355-22. 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

0: believe how many phone calls I've had that sound like this.
1: What's this Enchanted Forest experience for two all about?
0: Yeah, it's definitely not me. Well, what it is, over 10,000 lights illuminate the way over a kilometre-long path atop Andesite Mountain. It's beautiful. Like, you've got a heated ride up in the seats, and it's an immersive light display, and you can, there's a big fire pit there. So it really is very romantic. So if you're taking your bestie, well, it's going to be fun, just not romantic as such. Wait for us to repeat a song that Christian played this morning before three today. Get on the standby list to win Christian O'Connell's Snow Repeat Worked Out of the USA.
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0: Just great songs on Gold, and it's the home of the Christian O'Connell Show with real stories, real laughs, and real company. You know how they do What Are the Odds on Wednesday mornings? Well, I had one today. As I was getting ready to come in here, I heard Christian talking about something that I was doing right at that very moment. I was making my toast. And I've got to be honest, I didn't mind what I was having.
1: Got out to have my toast, my cup of tea like I always do first thing while the house is asleep. Just staring.
2: What's going through the brain?
1: Actually, that much, actually, mate. I went to get some toast, and why would you leave just one slice and it's the crust in there? Damn it! What do I do with this?
2: I do associate the crust with that's what Dad eats.
1: Like, no, that's sort of what you leave for Dad. I don't want the crust. Yeah. But is that funny side? You know the one? I mean, what is that?
2: It gets the heat.
1: Shininess. Yeah. The heat deflector on Artemis 2.
2: It's the crust you have to bear as a father,
1: I guess. It is. No, it's the crust you have to bear.
0: I don't mind the crust. Wake up with the bright side of the dial. It's the Christian O'Connell Show. Back tomorrow from 6 here at Gold. And if you can't wait until then, you can always grab the podcast on the free iHeart app and take them with you wherever you go.
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11: 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There's been a collision in Laylaw, High Street City-bound at Kingsway Drive. The right-hand lane is currently blocked with delays back past Charles Road. Otherwise, delays following a crash on the Western Freeway outbound at Leakes Road. Reports of a crash in Brunswick. Brunswick Road eastbound at Grantham Street. Lights are on flash in Watsonia, Greensborough Highway at Elder Street. And if you see anything on the roads, call it in on 1300 595 937. Whether you're moving, decluttering your home or office, or heading overseas, let Storage King help you start your new chapter. Stuff at Live More suits Storage King today. Now you're up to date with Melbourne's latest trap.
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14: It's 16 degrees right now. Good morning, I'm John Michael. Teacher strikes across Victoria set for this week and next have now been paused following strong progress in pay negotiations.

0: $23,990 plus on-road costs, followed by MGs. So we are really seeing quite significant drops in the price tag.
1: Former New York Mayor Rudy Giuliani is in hospital in a critical condition. The US president confirming the news on Truth Social, calling him the best mayor in the history of the city. At this stage, it's still unknown why the 81-year-old was taken in. And the Devil Wears Prada 2 has dominated the global box office at the weekend, pulling in $233 million, beating out Michael and Project Hail Mary.
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1: To Gold Sport now, and three goals from Jamara Ugle-Hagan has steered the Suns to a 20-point win over the Giants to wrap up round 8 of the AFL last night. Damien Hardwick was forced to coach the whole game with no window in the box after it was accidentally smashed pre-game.
3: One thing of the positive, we could yell out to the runner at some stage just to make sure they told him, so there was a positive with that.
1: In the earlier match, the Swans beat the D's by 17 points. And in the English Premier League this morning, Tottenham has moved outside the relegation zone with a 2-1 win over Aston Villa, while Man United had a 3-2 victory over Liverpool.
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8: 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The cheat sheet of all the songs Christian played this morning is at thegoldwebsite.com.au. It can happen at any time. It can happen multiple times a day. Here's Little River Band playing to win. It's just great songs on Gold.

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0: Whitney Houston, How Will I Know? It's just great songs on Gold, the home of Christian O'Connell's Snow Repeat Works out of the USA. Michael.
1: Hey, Gary, is this a repeat song?
0: Have you checked the cheat sheet at the Gold website?
1: I'm just driving. I thought I saw it when I checked it a few minutes ago.
0: Well, hang on. We'll check it together.
1: Oh, thanks, Hugo.
0: No worries. Quick scan through. No repeat.
1: Sorry for your trouble.
0: No worries at all, man. Happy to help out. It's just a quick phone call to check, and then we can settle that. So keep checking it when you get the chance, and good luck.
1: Appreciate it. Thank you. Have a great one.
0: I've been on Google Maps having a look at Big Sky Resort and on Street View, and I got to tell you, the amount of ski runs that you can do from super beginner to super hard is out of this world. Please look it up. Big Sky Resort, Montana. Man, oh man, you're going to have a great time. Here's Gunners, Live and Let Die. It's just great songs on Gold.

0: Thank you. How exciting.
1: Yeah, you are the first person on this standby list for this trip. It is so incredibly beautiful. Big Sky Resort, Montana. 7 nights there. We're giving you flights on Delta Airlines. We're going to take care of your lift passes, your ski rentals, your spending money, so you can just go and have the most amazing time with that enchanted forest experience as well.
0: Wow, just sounds fabulous. So
1: Doesn't it?
0: Luckily, I'll be the first on the list and the one to win.
1: Wow, fingers crossed for you, Chris.
0: I hope so. Thank you very much.
1: Nice to talk to you. Take care. Bye.
0: Thanks. Bye.
1: You know this could happen multiple times a day. Keep an eye on the cheat sheet at thegoldwebsite.com.au. Keep an ear out. You could be our next winner. With Christian O'Connell, Snow Repeat Workday to the USA, only on Gold.
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0: Famous people's star charts. The class will analyze this person. She sent me the 11-minute video of them analyzing me.
1: Oh, wow.
2: I would love to see.
0: Secretive man. Many serial killers have some of these traits. And there's a photo of me they've got. As they're talking about my star sign, my family, how I hate to conform, how I could sell snow to the Eskimos.
3: I tell you what, if that person who sent the email is listening, I'm no star, but I'd like to know what's going on. Wake up with a bright side of the dial, the Christian O'Connell Show. They're back tomorrow from 6 here at Gold. Coming up next, we dive into the greatest decade of music ever, the 80s. Tony will get you right into it next with a song that is not about the year. Keep that in mind. Have an awesome day, and I'll talk to you soon.
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5: 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A breakdown in Hawthorne on Glenferry Road southbound at Burwood Road. It's in the right hand lane and also impacting trams. In Mornington, watch out for a crash on Tyab Road south of the Nepean Highway. Delays in both directions there. On the Monash Freeway, it's slow inbound passing Wellington Road. Some minor delays on the Calder Freeway outbound past Calder Park Drive. And in Berwick, Clyde Road down to one lane in both directions at the Monash due to works. 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
7: Good afternoon. I'm John Michael. Parents have been spared from a last-minute scramble, with the Education Union calling off this and next week's half-day strikes. It follows last week's improved pay offer from the government as the union continues its fight for a 35% rise over the next 3 years. Premier Jacinta Allen welcoming the progress.
8: Families would be relieved to see that, and it's a demonstration that the negotiations have been going strongly.
7: Another Melbourne venue has been targeted overnight with Electric Bar on Chapel Street firebombed. It was attacked in the early hours of the morning with a crime scene set up as investigations continue. And it was a busy night for crews with a car driving into a kebab shop in Tullamarine and then set on fire, while a home in Caulfield North was firebombed with an elderly couple and two children managing to flee the Matlock Street property safely. The Foreign Minister has welcomed the latest development from the Middle East, in which the US will help to safely guide ships out of the Strait of Hormuz.
9: There are certainly many ships which are trapped in the Strait of Hormuz, and you and I have spoken before about the need to open the strait, both for the energy markets and also to get those ships through and those seafarers out safely.
7: That's Penny Wong there on 7. And thousands are expected to fill the stands of Optus Stadium today to honour the life of legendary sports broadcaster Dennis Committee. Bruce McAvaney will be among those to pay tribute to his broadcasting colleague who passed away in March, aged 76.
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7: To Gold Sport now, and the D's are expected to be without Brody Mychek for at least a couple of weeks after he injured his hamstring in yesterday's 17-point loss to the Swans. Meanwhile, another blow for luckless St. Max King. He'll be sidelined for another 6 weeks with a hamstring complaint he suffered in the VFL. And a podium finish for Oscar

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0: Just great songs, totally 80s on goal with Pat Benatar. Hit me with your best shot. She decided in the 80s that she wasn't going to mix things up with the chicks. She was going to mix it up with the men.
1: I have the idea. I know what I want to do. I want to be Robert Plant. I don't want to be Linda Ronstadt. I don't want to be singing If You Break My Heart. I want to be saying Don't You Break My Heart, you know, like you're going to die. I decided to start switching gender on a bunch of songs that are cover songs, and then I pick songs that they're writing that come from another perspective as a female. I'm telling you, get out of my face, you know?
0: Coming up on Totally 80s, an artist who'd been on the music scene for quite a while, but after his band split up, he went solo and then cleaned up at the ARIA Awards.
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1: And then on the 6th, when we're actually feeling quite dark, may the 5th be with you. 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
2: Can we just get through the 4th before we even start thinking about the 6th? Big happy birthday to Jackie Jackson, born on this day in 1951. Here's the Jacksons featuring Mick Jagger, State of Shock. I'm totally 80s on gold. Just great songs.

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0: cans of fuel inside an hour after Electric Bar on Chapel Street was targeted in an arson attack. A car was also driven into a kebab shop in Tullamarine and then set on fire. While police are investigating a suspicious house fire in Caulfield North, a private security guard on patrol at the Matlock Court home saved two boys and their grandparents from the flames. Two cars were badly damaged in the blaze, which neighbours were trying to stop.
1: Just hosing what we could. The fire was just... explosions were just occurring.
0: Audio there on Nine. Authorities believe the blaze was deliberately lit. And the federal government is warning petrol prices are about to go up again. The Treasurer says the price of crude oil has now hit $120 a barrel, which will start flowing through to the Bowser in the next week or so. But Jim Chalmers says the cut to the fuel excise will not be extended past June.
2: People shouldn't expect to see in the budget an extension because we've made it really clear that it's a temporary thing.
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0: Gold Sport, the AFL, is set to give the Swans the primetime treatment when the next fixtures are released. The league has told clubs it's looking to confirm the next set after round 9, with Sydney expected to be named in more marquee time slots. The AFL is also considering whether to release all fixtures from rounds 16 to 23 or to stagger the release into blocks. And Suns coach Damien Hardwick reckons Jamari Ugelhagen's best is yet to come. The 24-year-old helped steer the Suns to a 20-point win over the Giants in his first home game match. Dimmer says they're lucky to have him.
4: You know, he's only going to get better and better. He'll get fitter, he'll get stronger. I'm just pleased for him and hopefully sees the player that we see can, what he can become.
5: Have you been paying attention? Is back on 10. Join Tom, Ed and Sam as they unleash the laughs with your favourite comedy crew. Have you been paying attention? Tonight after MasterChef on 10.
0: A shower or two this afternoon, 20 the top. Similar tomorrow, reaching 18 and wet again on Wednesday, 19. Right now, it's 18 degrees. And life feels better with Gold. Wake up with the Christian O'Connell Show. 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

0: 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Just great songs. 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
3: 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Who's talking?
0: No, man. Wake up with the bright side of the dial, the Christian O'Connell Show. It's back tomorrow morning from 6. And keep listening for a song that was played this morning on the Christian O'Connell Show to be repeated. Your chance to get on standby for that snowy getaway to the USA. 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

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Cool.

0: Just great songs. This is Gold with Franz Ferdinand and Take Me Out. And you got Tony Tenaglia this afternoon. You know, Cher has two big hits that she didn't want to record. One of them was If I Could Turn Back Time. Here she is talking about the other one.
1: The chorus was great, but the verse was terrible. And so my producer kept saying, you have to sing it better. You have to sing it better. And I said, babe, if you want it sung better, get somebody else. The next day he said, you know, I've been playing around with the pitch machine and I think I might have something. So I went in and I sat next to him and he started to play it. And it was unbelievable because there was never anything like it. And when it was done, we high-fived each other. And then the people from the record company, who I love, they said, we don't know it's you. And I went, exactly. And it spiced up the verse. It just sailed, you know.
0: That song is next. They're on Gold.
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0: Just great songs. This is Gold. Sonia, you got a question about our standby list for our second snow trip to the USA with Christian O'Connell's Snow Peak Workday?
1: You know how we were on the list for the other one?
0: Yes.
1: We have to get back on this list for this one, eh?
0: That's right. New snow trip means new list.
1: I have to get up early again, Tony, tomorrow.
0: No, you don't. The cheat sheet that shows what's played in the Christian O'Connell show, you're going to find on the goldwebsite.com.au.
1: No, last time I got on the list, I had to write everything down myself. Right. Yeah, because that's what you done last week.
0: Is that? Oh, okay. So this is how you got on standby last time.
1: Yes. Wait for me tomorrow. I'm getting up early. I'll be up at 5:30 anyway, but I'll have to get up a bit earlier to have my shower just before Christian gets on and he's gang.
0: That is commitment, Sonia. Well, after two, I can guarantee you I will repeat another song played on the Christian O'Connell show when that happens. Call us on 1355-22.
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2: Afternoon, I'm Phoebe Humphrey. The Electric Nightclub is the latest venue to be targeted in Melbourne's so-called alcohol wars. The Chapel Street bar was firebombed in an early morning attack just an hour after five people were arrested in a stolen car in Prahran with jerry cans full of fuel. Police don't believe the fire and arrests are directly linked, while a kebab shop in Tullamarine was ram raided before a car was set alight and a crime scene's in place in Caulfield North, where flames have torn through a two-storey home. Mortgage holders are being told to brace for another interest rate rise tomorrow. Economists believe there's a strong chance the RBA will deliver another 0.25% rise, bringing the cash rate to 4.35%. Kate Brown from Compare Club says last week's inflation figures are driving the decision.
3: Having said that, there is a point where we can't just see continual pressure on mortgage holders.
2: Anthony Albanese has met with his Japanese counterpart during her first visit to Australia. The Prime Minister has announced he and Sanae Takeuchi have signed a joint critical minerals statement and will continue to strengthen economic and energy ties.
4: Our friendship has never been closer, and in these uncertain times, friendships matter more than ever.
2: And the state's Peak Motoring Group is urging prospective car shoppers to do their homework on EVs. The RACV's plea follows a 461% increase in the number of electric vehicle searches on its Car Match service. Head of policy James Williams says there's a lot to consider before you buy,
5: including driving range as well as where they're going to

lifetime. We want those words coming out of your mouth. We need to get you on standby for our next snowy getaway. This one is to Montana, staying 7 nights at Big Sky Resort, flying Delta Airlines with lift passes, ski rental, spending money, and an enchanted forest experience included as well. A song you heard this morning on the Krishna O'Connell Show is going to be repeated before 3. What I need you to do right now, though, is pull up the cheat sheet at thegoldwebsite.com.au to see which songs from John Farnham, Phil Collins and Queen were played this morning. Now, those guys might have the repeated song for you. 1355-22, the number you'll need to call for Krishna O'Connell's Snow Repeat Workday to the USA. This is Gold, just great songs.

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Just Great Songs. This is Gold with Phil and Phil. And I'll let you work out which one's Collins and which one's Bailey. You got Tony Tenaglia this afternoon. All right, I am going to repeat another song before three that was played this morning on the Christian O'Connell Show. Here's the thing. I am going to repeat it within the next 10 minutes. Might be this song, might be the next one, or the one after that. As soon as you hear it, call us on 1355 22 to get on standby for a snowy getaway to the USA. Oh.

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0: I did play Another One Bites the Dust. Was that again, was it?
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3: Between 7 and 8.
0: Are you looking at the cheat sheet by any chance?
3: Yep.
0: Don't you love that cheat sheet at thegoldwebsite.com.au?
3: Absolutely.
0: Well, if you can see it on the cheat sheet, must mean it's a repeated song.
3: Oh, my God. Fantastic. Oh, my God.
0: So, Leah, you're now on standby for 7 nights at Big Sky Resort in Montana with flights for two on Delta Airlines, lift passes, ski rental, spending money, and an enchanted forest experience for two.
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0: Now, tell me why you'd love to go to the snow.
3: Because I love the snow. I go snow skiing nearly all the time. But, yeah, I love the snow. It's great. And to go overseas and go to the snow would be even better.
0: So you've never experienced the snow overseas?
3: No.
0: Well, you're halfway there. Got my fingers crossed for you. Good luck.
3: Thank you very much.
0: Snow Repeat Workday not over yet. Between now and 3, we might repeat another song and get you on standby for that snowy getaway to the USA. If that happens, call us on 1355 22 for Christian O'Connell's Snow Repeat Workday to the USA.
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0: Just great songs. This is Gold. We've got Jonesy and Amanda ready to keep company for the drive home this afternoon. And after five, giving you the chance to win up to $2,000 with Instagram. Now, they'll ask you 10 questions in 60 seconds. Get all 10 right. You pick up $1,000 and then they'll say, would you like to play for double or nothing? Going to give you a bonus question. Get that right. You'll get $2,000. Get it wrong, you'll lose the lot. Jonesy and Amanda next.
1: You won't see it coming.
2: I didn't see it coming.
1: You'll hear it. It's random. Like, completely. 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Sort of random. And luckily for you, it wins you a snowy getaway. USA.
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2: 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We've got a crash on the Monash Freeway inbound just after Toorak Road. The right-hand lane closed, slowing to 40Ks. And a broken down truck on the Eastern Freeway inbound before Tram Road. The left-hand lane closed, also under speed. On our other major arterials, the Ring Road is slowing greensbound past the Deer Park Bypass. That Deer Park Bypass slowing outbound in stretches from Robinson's Road to Hopkins Road and continuing onto the Western Freeway. Power up Android at Telstra. Trade in to trade up your Android phone today. 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
1: Gold sport, a podium finish for Melbourne's own Oscar Piastri this morning at the Miami Grand Prix. After starting from seventh on the grid, the Aussie finished third behind Mercedes' Kimi Antonelli and McLaren teammate Lando Norris.
2: Yes, Oscar, well done. That is a really well-deserved podium. P3, amazing.
3: Yeah, that was down to the wire. Well done, everybody.
1: The Lions' Zach Bailey says he wants to stay at Brisbane. The 26-year-old is one of the league's most wanted players and one of six restricted free agents. He's been offered a $10 million deal from the Crows and also interest from Port. And the AFLW preseason draft kicks off tonight from 7. The top three in the draft order are Gold Coast, the Giants and Essendon.
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1: A shower or two this afternoon, 20 the top. Similar tomorrow, reaching 18, and wet again on Wednesday, 19. Right now, it's 18 degrees. And life feels better with Gold. 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
17: It's showtime.
18: Hello there, Amanda. How are you?
19: I'm well, thank you.
18: That is a nice jacket.
19: It looks not normal from the front, denim jacket cut up at the waist, but look at it from the back.
18: Yeah. It looks good.
19: It's got a sort of an insert in the back. Is it Acapulco or something written on it? But when I walked in today, Jacinda, our executive producer, called out, it was you. And what happened? There was a finders keepers market on this weekend, which is a really well curated thing for arts and crafts and great prezzies.

0: Gold, it's Jonesy Demanda driving you home for Jam Nation across Australia, and right now it's time.
1: How fast can this thing go?
2: Faster than the speed of light.
3: Jonesy and Demanda's
4: Fast Five.
0: Fast Five, it's a good thing. There are five questions. Can you go all the way in one go and answer all five questions?

0: great.
1: Well, I have to say, apparently it says here that in real life, the real Von Trapp family had 10. Did I know that there was a real family?
0: Yeah, it was based on the real thing.
1: I don't know if I knew that.
0: I think there was singing, but not as much singing.
1: Oh, yes, in that real family.
2: Just shut up. Shut up. I'm calling the Nazis.
0: Let's play the not-so-secret sound.
1: Duh. Right, Penny, what is this sound?
0: Ooh.
3: The Netflix startup sound.
1: That's exactly right.
0: If you listen to Instagram, it's also our pause sound as well. We ripped that off Netflix.
1: Did we?
0: Don't tell them, though.
1: Don't say that out loud. This is multiple choice for you. Approximately how many kilometres is a marathon? Is it A, 21 kilometres, B, 42 kilometres, C, 63 kilometres?
3: B, 42.
1: It is.
0: You ever run a

0: like this little bit here. Thanks, Axel. Let's get back into the Fast Five.
1: How fast can this thing go?
2: Faster than the speed of light.
3: Jonesy and Amanda.
2: Fast Five.
4: Well, this is a toughie. Question number four.
0: Are you there?
4: Brendan Jones just gave it away.
0: Well, last week you gave it away with the Archibald Prize.
4: Well, that's not the answer here, so let's see how we go. This is going to Michael
0: and I kept stum about it.
4: Hello, Michael.
5: How are you?
0: Michael.
4: Very
5: G'day,
4: well.
5: How are you?
4: I'll read the question in case you weren't listening. What 1970s rock genre is famous for big hair, bold costumes and lots of glitter?
5: Glam rock.
4: What a shock. Yes, it is.
0: The Sweet, they were glam rock.
4: They were.
0: And I guess Sherbet would have been glam rock.
4: They would have been
0: what about Hush? Hush. Remember Hush?
4: Yeah, they would have been a bit of glam rock.
0: What about Kush?
4: Why don't we just go through every what about?
0: Sorry.
4: You're up to question number five
0: here it
4: now,
0: is, Michael.
4: This is where you can win this prize.
5: Yep.
0: May the 4th is celebrated by

0: because it wasn't my fault.
1: Let's face it, you ruined it. There's my opinion. I don't even know what happened.
0: That's coming up on Gold.
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3: 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Yeah. And HR, nervous. 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

0: Another man. Get a man.
1: Yeah,
0: not you, man. An actual man.
1: Yeah.
0: I was about to go, yeah, you're right. And I thought, no, do you know what, sweetheart? I'm going to be the expert you need in life right now. I mended that F-66. 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

0: do you want to come? And I went, you know what? Yeah, yeah. And then I thought he might forget that I said yes. And then leading up to it, he said, you're still coming. And I said, oh, yeah, of course I'm coming, Gaz. He said, you're not going to pull out. I went, no, no, no. So it's 2 days of fishing.
1: You don't stay overnight on the boat.
0: No, no, no. We go out. Out to the continental shelf.
1: Where's that?
0: Oh, it's miles out. It's
1: so you're way out through the heads.
0: Yeah, out through the heads.
1: So you're in the bumpy ocean water.
0: It was, you know, it wasn't big seas, but enough for someone like you.
1: Oh, the thought of this just is horrific to me.
0: You would have been.
1: I get very seasick.
0: 10 men were on board. Well, 5 adults, 5 kids.
1: How'd the kids go?
0: The kids on Saturday, they were.
1: A bit green around the gills?
0: Yeah, they're a bit chucky. But you know what? They rallied. And you know, everyone says about the future of the world, these kids are the loveliest kids in the world, very polite, and they're all into fishing. And I think when you're with people that are into stuff, that enthusiasm rubs off on you a little bit.
1: So how'd you go?

0: That's it.
1: Time to plate up.
0: Let's start packing up. And then I said, well, should we pull these reels in? And Damo said, no, you never pull the reels in until you're heading home. So I just stood back. I didn't want to get in the way because these guys know their stuff. And so I'd stand back, make sure no kids fell into anything.
2: Of course.
0: And watch them hose all the blood and guts off the deck. At that point, a huge wave rolled through, lurching the boat over. I went flying with the boat and I went past the rod. And at that moment, a shark got onto the rod, like a big Mako shark. And the rod went, and I went, and at that moment, as I'm falling over, I've hit the little thing that stops the line.
2: So does that mean it caught the shark?
0: No, because the shark is not going to go easily. And the shark went, boom.

0: 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Because while everyone else is stuck in the ticket queue with 15,000 people in front of them, Gold Club VIPs are already picking their seats. Yeah. All the biggest gigs. All the biggest movies.
1: Heathcliff is gone. You must accept it.
2: I am Rocky.
3: You look like a person who has secrets.
0: Getaways, days out, and a stack of secret free stuff. It's not about trying harder to get in. It's about already being on the list. So when someone tells you to join Gold Club, do it. Or don't. Someone's got to be at the back of the line. Sign up at thegoldwebsite.com.

0: Jam Nation driving you home. Amanda stays up late each night, apparently looking for stories for this very radio show.
1: Yeah, no, there's no apparently about it. That's what happened.
0: The fruits of your endeavours are put together into a nice little segment we like to call...
2: It's time once again for Amanda's Evening Scroll.
1: So a couple of things came across my feed, and these aren't necessarily new stories, but they're fascinating. So this is a story from 2012. An international shooting competition in Kuwait. The 10th Arab Shooting Championships were held in Kuwait.
0: Well, they're shooting Arabs.
1: It's Arabs were part of a shooting competition.
0: And the way you said that, it sounded like...
1: The Arab shooting competition. Yeah, well, who's winning that? Don't say it.
0: Don't even mention it.
1: So anyway, there's a Kazakhstan athlete called Maria Dmitrienko. She won gold. And as in any of these kind of medal ceremonies, you step up there and you very proudly hear your anthem when you've won. The Kazakhstan anthem goes like this. Very stirring.
0: Oh, it's very Russian.
1: Funny that. But the organisers made a mistake. They didn't play that. Mm. They played the parody anthem from Borat, the fake anthem of Kazakhstan that goes like this.

0: guys.
1: So all the other countries are run by little girls, it says. I'll read you what the lyrics said. So these are just some of the lyrics. As this poor athlete, Maria Dmitrienko, she's just won gold for her country. The camera is on her face. The footage is excruciating. The camera's on her face, capturing all her emotions as she hears this song play out. Kazakhstan, home of Tin Shan swimming pool. Its length 30 metre, width 6 metre. Filtration system a marvel to behold. It removed 80% of human solid waste. Kazakhstan, industry best in the world. We invented toffee and trouser belt. Kazakhstan prostitutes, cleanest in the region, except, of course, for Turkmenistan's. And it ends with this. So there's her face proudly on the podium. These are the last words. Come grasp mighty penis of our leader from junction with the testes to the tip of its face.
0: What do you do, though? What would you do?
1: What could you do?
0: What could you do?
1: And also, as if she didn't, all of Kazakhstan would know of the parody version of that song. They'd be mocked about it, or maybe they'd privately laughed about it. They did not expect to hear it being played as their
0: national anthem. Because he kind of hoodwinked those people when he filmed all that stuff there.
1: Yeah, that's right. That's right. So not particularly a happy experience for the Kazakhstans necessarily. Well, speaking of testes, let's move to this story.
0: Of course.
1: This is fascinating. This is something that you can see at the International Spy Museum in Washington. And I, for one, want to go and see it. The CIA actually made this. It's called a scrotum concealment device. It's made of latex. Very human-looking. I've seen a picture. It's designed to hide a miniaturized escape radio, which was glued inside it. So Tony Mendez, who's the CIA's chief of disguise, what stories he would tell. He reasoned that when spies were stripped and searched behind enemy lines, one area, the scrotum, was reliably overlooked. So he did something about it. He made this concealment device that had a little transmitter in it. So they thought they'd demonstrate it for the CIA director, whose name was Richard Helms. But he apparently, some poor tech operator, had to drop his pants in a meeting.
0: Right.
1: And Helms, who was described, quote, as a prim and proper man, turned completely red, left the room and refused to approve it.
0: Oh.
1: It says here, causing the project to be shelved. Even more uncomfortable, I would have thought. But if you're in the Washington, pop into the Washington Sky Museum.
0: Right. Is it there?
1: A spy museum. That's why, that's where it is.
0: Whoa.
1: And ask to see the scrotum concealment device.
0: How do they get it? The colour right? It would have gone through swatches.
1: They've had to colour match.
0: It's like Richie Bonneau, the beige, the off-white, the burn. Thank you.
1: You're welcome.
2: Tune in again for another exciting edition of Amanda's Evening Scroll.
0: Yeah. My little spies tell me. And in the newspapers that you were seen.
1: Where? Not at the Washington Spy Museum. With the, trying it on.
0: Comparing swatches. Try it on. On your head. You were seen with the boys from the living room.
1: Yes.
0: The Fantastic Four apparently are back.
1: No, we just went out to dinner.

0: Oh, okay. 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
4: 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We've got a broken down truck on the Eastern Freeway inbound before Tram Road in the left-hand lane, slowing to 40Ks. An incident in Brunswick West on Melville Road southbound between Moreland Road and Albion Street also impacting trams. Reports of a breakdown in Mornington on the Murraduck Highway northbound at Bungawa Road. A crash and collide north on Berwick-Cranbourne Road at Thompson's Road. And another smash over in Werribee on Tarnate Road at Thames Boulevard. 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I'll check Melbourne's latest traffic again in 15 minutes.
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7: Afternoon, I'm Phoebe Humphrey. The Premier has slammed the latest string of firebombings across Melbourne. Electric Bar on Chapel Street was targeted in the early hours of this morning, with a car rammed into the front and doused in petrol. Offenders fled before being able to set it alight, while five people were arrested in Paran an hour earlier, found in a stolen car with jerry cans of fuel. Jacinta Allen says police are working tirelessly.
8: This behaviour that's being driven by organised crime that is targeting different parts of the community is the highest priority from Victoria Police.
7: A Tullamarine kebab shop and a home in Caulfield North also went up in flames overnight. A Melbourne mum has described her plans to move to Israel on the first day of the Royal Commission into anti-Semitism. 12 witnesses are giving evidence following the Bondi terror attack, including a mum who recalled being evacuated from a Melbourne synagogue back in 2023 amid a protest. She's told the commission it was chaos. Teacher strikes across Victoria set for this week and next have now been paused following strong progress in pay negotiations. The education union says it'll suspend planned stop work action for 2 weeks as it continues to push for a 35% pay rise over 3 years. A ship has been hit by projectiles in the Strait of Hormuz. The British military says there's been no reports of injuries. It comes as Donald Trump has announced a new mission called Project Freedom to escort stranded ships through the strait. And former New York Mayor Rudy Giuliani is reportedly in a critical condition in hospital. Trump announced the news on Truth Social, but there's no word on the 81-year-old's illness.
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7: Gold Sport, the umpire at the centre of the Zach Butters Tribunal saga, has been dropped by Sportsbet. Nick Foote was a racing commentator with the company, which says it will no longer feature any serving sports administrators or officials in its programming. Melbourne will be looking for a fill-in for its new interim CEO. Brian Cook was already booked in for a holiday before the club decided to sack Paul Guerra. Club president Stephen Smith will now have to find someone to take over the reins briefly next month. Dan Taylor will eventually take over as the permanent CEO. And the Socceroos are nervously awaiting scans on Aidan O'Neill's ankle injury just 6 weeks out from the World Cup opener. The midfielder picked up the injury while playing in the Major League.
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7: A shower or two tonight, 20 the top, similar tomorrow, reaching 18 and wet.

0: Obi-Wan when he's like, "You're the chosen one. It was said that you would destroy the Sith, not join them. Oh. Bring balance to the Force, not leave it in darkness."
1: This is Ewan McGregor.
0: Yes.
1: Yeah. And what about the Millennium Falcon? How many parsecs?
0: Oh, yeah. You
1: know, the Kessel run in.
0: Oh, I can't remember.
1: Come on, Johnny, what about you?
2: Nerds.
1: What?
2: Can I have some Darth Vader music for mine?
0: Oh, okay. I got the breathing.
2: Yeah. Hey, I just met you and this is crazy, but I'm your father, so join me maybe. Is that in there?
1: No, you're not going to take this seriously.
2: Well, why would I take it seriously?
1: Luke, I am your father.
0: No, that's not right.
2: His cousin.
0: No, the quote, that's wrong. It's, "No, I am your father." It's not, "Luke, I am your father."
1: But there's, yeah, he says Luke.
0: No, he doesn't say Luke.
1: But he, well, he's
3: "No, I am your father."
2: Gee, I wonder if there was a way we could check.
3: "No, I am your father."
1: Oh, okay. But it's implied, yeah.
2: Oh, it's implied.
1: And he chops off his hand.
2: When's Steel Magnolia Day or something more interesting? I mean, let's all quote lines from that.
1: Breaking news. Amanda, outseen with the
2: I was outseen.
1: Outseen with the cast of The Living Room.
2: I was outseen.
1: Outseen. What's wrong with that?
2: Seen out.
1: You're outseen. I'm thinking of a headline. Like, you know, Amanda whoops a dax in the main street. Amanda out seen with the former cast of The Living Room. Does that mean the Fab Four will be getting back together?
2: No, it means we had dinner.
1: Oh, come on, spoiler alert. I'm trying to get clickbait.
2: Oh. Do you want more information next? I'll give it to you, Brendan.
1: Put on some Bon Jovi.
2: Big time.
1: And we'll stew on it. Gold, Jonesy and Amanda's Jam Nation, driving you home.

0: Gold. It's Jonesy and Amanda driving you home Monday, the 4th of May. No more Star Wars quotes.
1: Please, no more.
0: You.
1: I know you love that, but it's just nerdsville to
0: people
1: me.
0: People are raving about my, shut down all the compactors in the garbage compactor level.
1: Luke never sounded like that.
0: He did. He was really
1: You're
0: petty.
1: Making him
0: he's
1: sound like
0: whiny.
1: A little creature.
0: Are you? That's how he spoke.
1: He did not speak like
0: he
1: that.
0: He did speak like
1: that. I told
0: that.
1: You that I once wrote a letter to Mark Hamill. I was so in love with him, and I told him that I thought he was going to win an Oscar for Stingray, which was a follow-up movie he made.
0: The Corvette movie. And then he had a massive car crash.
1: Yeah, well, it's not my fault. You never responded to the letter, but I didn't cause that accident.
0: The big news is seen out on the town on Friday night.
1: I ended the letter by saying, did you know that Hamill means pregnant in Indonesian?
0: Right.
1: Surprised I didn't get a letter back.
0: You probably do okay with him now if you... You know,
1: he's been happily married for a long time.
0: Has he?
1: I don't spy on him from afar.
0: Seen out on the town on Friday night after the show, the cast of The Living
1: After
0: Room.
1: What show?
0: This show, you fool.
1: The thing, oh, yes.
0: Yeah, this thing we do. Because I went off to the briefing for the ocean fishing tournament.
1: I went and had dinner with my mates from The Living Room. We're all very, as you know, we're all still very close friends.
0: I always get a bit jelly when you hang out with
1: those
0: guys.
1: I know you do, which is why I don't tell you normally when I do.
0: Well, it's not, and they get jelly of me. They don't like me hanging out with you.
1: I see you every day.
0: I know, but I was under the impression when that show started, I thought, well, that's going to outlast us. But Living Room wrapped up at, what, in 2022?
1: Oh, aren't you gleeful?
0: No, I take no joy in that.
1: I think you do. Look at your face.
0: No joy.
1: We text each other all the time. We've got a group chat that's always going off. We're all very, very close friends. And we caught up for dinner on Friday night because all of us are so busy and doing very various different things. It was really nice. Mm-hmm. And it's great going out to dinner with Miguel. Because he just orders for everybody. He says, we're going to have the pippies, we're going to have the blah, we're going to have a blah, we're going to have a live fish in a bag that's going to splash around and make Chris uncomfortable. We're going to have everything I can think of. And so all of that just happens around you.
0: Yeah, right.
1: And it was great. And then we always end up going somewhere for a little, just one extra drink, and suddenly Miguel's buying shots and it just goes, you know.
0: The fiesta.
1: The fiesta begins.
0: Mm-hmm.
1: But it's so nice.
0: But if you guys would get into any place in Australia,
1: well, we went
0: the four of you show up.
1: A big crowd, and no one's going, you know, 64-year-old woman, make way. It was Chris Brown, the tallest man in the world.
0: Yeah,
1: let's all go in. But it was great. So, yes, we did. We were able to cut a line.
0: I got to admit, it's nice to walk around with Brownie because you do get into stuff because he's like some sort of god.
1: It's like he's like Moses. He parts the sea.
0: He does. He parts the sea.
1: And but it's great. Lots of people wanted to come up and talk about The Living Room and take photos and say, that's for my grandma. And you go, well, that's nice. Thank you.
0: Is it coming back? Can it come back?
1: No, I don't think it can.
0: Well, why not?
1: Well, I don't know. Why not? It's not. There's no. Look, Chris is working at Channel 7.
0: Mm-hmm.
1: I'm doing stuff with the ABC. You know,
0: sure.
1: I don't know.
0: What about Channel 7? They could do it. The Living Room?
1: Maybe. The Living Room was a wonderful, wonderful show, and it was so loved by people. People still come up and talk to us about it all the time.
0: It's a great show. Did you at all mention my idea? Remember I said that maybe what the Living Room needs is...
1: If it's more you... I'm going to throw water in your face.
0: If it's not me. But, like, remember Claude Crowe in Cheryl's Neighbourhood?

0: So hear me out.
1: You're just going to do a voice that sounds like your version of Mark Hamill, aren't you?
0: Shut down all the compactors in the detention level. No, I'd be more, hey, Amanda, hey, Boxhead, hey, you jokers.
1: That's why and I think be a little, the show little... had to finish, because it didn't have that. No, I didn't mention that idea to them. I've written it on an eggshell, though, to

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0: Gold, it's Jonesy and Amanda driving you home this Monday, the 4th of May.
1: So Chris and I, we're all living room guys. Brownie, Dr. Chris Brown, if you don't mind. Mm-hmm. We were all together Friday night.
0: I like how you go out there and you get the fish in the bag and Chris feels he's a little bit uncomfortable.
1: Well, yeah, I'm not comfortable with it either, mm-hmm. but particularly as a vet, he has to be very careful with, you know.
0: Yeah, of course.
1: And so, you know, Miguel says, oh, we want that one, and then tries to get a photo of it flapping in a bag near Chris's head.
0: I don't like that.
1: And I was telling a friend of mine that on Saturday, and he said, oh, yeah, but he puts down cats and dogs. I said, yes, but not to eat, and not because they're delicious.
0: Oh, I don't know.
1: They're not going about their business, and then he thinks, let's put that through the mincer. But anyway. So we decided we'd both meet up on Saturday morning and take our dogs for a walk.
0: I like the idea of this.
1: He lives in a suburb just down the road from me. So we've often spoken about it, and we said, let's do it. So we met down at the beach, and his dog, let me explain who Buzz is. So Minnie is my dog, 14-year-old border collie.
0: Mm-hmm.
1: And Chris has often joked about her having a small head, meaning how fat she was, because her body, she looked a little bit like maybe a maggot, meaning her small head or like a tick. Big round body.
0: Yep.
1: She's very slim down now, but she's in very good form for a 14-year-old. And Chris has a dog called Buzz, who's a rescue dog, a beautiful, affectionate, gorgeous dog.
0: Might be a well-behaved dog too, I'd imagine.
1: Let's get to that. It's part Maremma and part Kelpie. Maremmas, I think, are those, you know, those dogs that his dog is black, but also they're the white, fluffy ones that sort of protect the herd. You know, the Shane Jacobson movie was about the Maremmas. They guard chickens. They guard
0: sheep. Oh, that was
1: sheep,
0: the one he did on the Penguin
1: and they guard
0: Island.
1: Penguins.
0: Penguins. Yeah. Phillip Island.
1: So, but as he said, his dog has a very independent streak. It wants to beep stuff up is what he said. Not beat stuff, beep stuff
0: right,
1: up.
0: Okay.
1: He said it's always got, it's a little bit loving, wonderful, but has its own agenda occasionally. And so it was hilarious to spend time with Buzz. Because everyone looks to Chris Brown and thinks, exactly as you said, this will be the best behaved dog in the world. So he walked from his place and we met and he'd walk right across the grass, all through paddocks, et cetera, you know, through ovals and things to get there. As soon as the dog hit the concrete, big smeary poo that Chris had to try and scrape off the pavement. And then Buzz was hilarious. Buzz barked uncontrollably at some small dogs to the point where people are turning around going, shut that dog up. And they see that Chris Brown's going, shh, shh, shh. My God, that's Chris Brown's dog. Mm-hmm. Then he weed on a monument. He weed on a
0: the
1: pram.
0: Dog.
1: The dog.
0: Like
1: he started a dog fight. He ran near the edge of a cliff.
0: Oh.
1: Chris said that he has to have an air tag on the dog because occasionally he just likes to go for a meander. He's had calls from the local post office. He's had calls from the chemist. The chemist was in the dispensary at the back of the chemist and looks down and there's just a dog in there. He's a wanderer. He's a brilliant dog, but he has his own mind, which Chris finds quirky, and it makes dog owners feel better.
0: So he's not
1: even Chris Brown has a dog that has its moments.
0: He's not a good boy. Like when you say, who's a good boy?
1: Oh, he's a good boy.
0: He's a good boy.
1: And so it just makes everyone feel better because have you seen those footage of people just standing in fountains, and their dogs running in the middle of the fountain, they have to walk in and retrieve them.
0: Mm-hmm.
1: You know, it makes everyone feel better that Chris has got a dog that can do that stuff too.
0: My late Nana had it wasn't her dog, it was my uncle's dog. It was a dog called Whizzer. And Whizzer was this big black Labrador, but he'd just get into everything. And one day Nana was just down at her grocery store and she just hears this, there's a dog gone crazy. She goes, oh, geez, it's a good thing it's not my dog. And she looks at where the lead is at the pole and there's no dog in it. The dog had seen the mirror. Remember the fruit shops used to have a mirror behind all the veggies? So the dog saw the mirror, thought it was another dog.
1: Oh, no, tried to attack itself.
0: Another black Labrador, so it's jumped up on all the cauliflowers. And just
1: jumped on the collies.
0: Yeah, it jumped on the collies.
1: Well, let's do it. The tribal drum is going to beat for this. Let's call it Who's Not a Good Boy?
0: Who's Not a Good Boy?
1: There's Barking Dog Man to be getting
0: There's
1: on
0: There's Brownie's
1: with.
0: Dog or Barking That's Dog no. Man. Can't tell. 13 55 22 is our number. We'd love to hear from you.

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1: Shouting at traffic? Pointless. 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
3: 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We've got a breakdown in the Burnley Tunnel, the left-hand lane close, slowing to 40Ks. A crash in Camberwell on Canterbury Road, eastbound passing Burke Road. A crash in Clyde North on Berwick Cranbourne Road at Thompson's Road. And on our other major arterials, the Deer Park Bypass, slowing outbound from the Ring Road to Hopkins Road. And then continuing on to the west.

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0: Gold. It's Jonesy and Amanda driving you home. If you've just joined us, good afternoon to you. Amanda out with the living room pals, the old Palerinos.
1: On Friday night.
0: The band's not getting back together.
1: No. And then Chris and I, though, as friends, we will all.

0: Very well.
1: I had a chocky lab, a chocolate lab. His name is Seamus. Very aptly named. He was mad as a two-bob watch. But what he did like, he loved his fruit. So one day, taking him for a walk down the street, saw this kid, bailed this kid up in a bus stop and stole his banana. He loved bananas and watermelon. Stole his banana, and then he's got this banana in his mouth. He's just trotting down the street, wagging his tail, going, "Oh, look at what I've got."
2: And does he eat the banana peel and all?
1: It's the banana peel and all, love. Bananas and watermelon, two favourite fruits.
0: Really? I've never known a dog to eat banana.
2: I've never seen a dog eat fruit.
0: I've seen dogs like watermelon, but
2: no,
0: I think.
2: Really? Is that a thing?
0: Yeah, yeah. But I'm surprised at the banana. And that poor kid minding his own business in a bus shelter.
2: Because you'd think
0: you'd think a piece of fruit, I'm
2: as
0: safe.
2: If a dog's going to go near
0: as
2: that.
0: As if a kid wants it either.
2: Yeah.
0: Probably sure. Said he'd take this. Thank you, Steve.
2: 1355-22 is our number. We'll take some more of your calls on Gold.
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5: 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We've got a crash on the Monash Freeway, outbound at Ferntree Gully Road, closing three left-hand lanes, slowing to a 40k drive. A crash in Camberwell on Canterbury Road, eastbound passing Burke Road. A crash in Clyde North on Berwick-Cranbourne Road at Thompson's Road. And a crash in Cheltenham on Centre Dandenong Road, eastbound at Warrigal Road. On our other major arterials, a call to free. Freeway is slowing outbound from the Ring Road passing Calder Park Drive. Get the all-new Ford Everest Active 4x4 from just 60k drive away at participating dealers. 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I'll check Melbourne's latest traffic again in 15 minutes.
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0: lay on her cushion out the back, and she'd have her face to the wall and her back to you, like you can't, I can't see you, so you can't see me. You'd have to pick her up, carry her to the car, put her in the car. She was like a 22-kilo bulldog. We'd go out to the beach, take her for a walk, and she'd be leading you along like the dog in the Jetsons. You'd be barely hanging on to her as she's flying, trying to get to the water. Then when it came time to go home, she didn't want to go home. So you'd be walking back to the car. She'd get to a certain point. She'd plop her bottom on the ground, put her paws out in front and push, and she wouldn't go. Everyone would be looking at her and laughing, and I'd be there, "You're an embarrassment, you know, you're a naughty girl. You couldn't do anything." You'd have to scoop her up, carry her to the car, and you'd be telling her, like, "You've been a naughty girl, you know, we can't get you to go out, and then we can't get you home." And she wouldn't look at you. She'd turn her head away, wouldn't make eye contact. But it was just funny. Once she got for a walk, she was fine, but you just couldn't get her for a walk, and then you couldn't get her home.
1: What a character.
2: You've got to get them across the line.
1: And
2: they're
1: a
2: like
1: and a
2: kids.
1: bum covered in sand to get back in the car. What a delightful thing.
2: Thank you, Helen. Dee has joined us.
1: Hello, Dee. Tell us about your pooch.
3: I have a female cavoodle, and there are three women in the house, and she has a little fetish that she likes underwear, and only my underwear, but the fetish is that they're dirty underwear.
1: Oh,
2: yay.
3: So she can go through a washing basket of dirty clothes and, well, sniff out the dirty undies.
1: And then carry them around the house?
3: Well, then go hide them and chew out the crutch.
2: Oh, okay. Stay. Substitute dog with person, and then all of a sudden.
1: I know. Please
2: thanks, Dee, for the bricks of detail.
1: Thank you, Dee.
2: Mike has joined
1: Hello,
2: us.
1: Hello, Mike. What's your dog like?
4: Well, we actually saw Chris on Saturday
2: Ooh.
4: And Buzz. So by default, we probably would have saw you, but you're either in a bush or I don't know what you're up to. So
1: was Buzz barking at your dog at the time?
4: Buzz was running around in front of Chris, and Chris looked very anxious getting down near Buzz. We see him, we walk that route virtually every Saturday. So we see Chris regularly, and a friend of mine, she's absolutely in love with Chris. So he's usually running after Buzz or has Buzz on a leash, and Buzz is straining on the leash. And it's a little like my friend's dog, Cookie, who's half Frenchie, half Staffy, who is the most stubborn dog in the world. And she runs like a racehorse. She's very funny. So maybe we should say, Chris, let the two of them run together.
1: Yes, absolutely.
2: Do you know, maybe, do you think Brownie's done this on purpose so people don't bother him? He's got a nutbag dog, and then people, you know, because
1: he'd be so
2: he's
1: horrified
2: like a wonder
1: to,
2: of the
1: I
2: world.
1: Know, but he'd be so horrified to hear his beautiful dog described as a nutbag. His
2: well,
1: dog
2: from
1: is
2: all
1: lovely.
2: Intents and purposes, it sounds like the dog's
1: no,
2: a
1: no, the
2: to
1: dog,
2: me.
1: The dog
2: you know,
1: is fabulous with
2: sure
1: some independent moments.
2: Okay. I.e. nutbag. Although it's not eating crutches out of underpants.
1: Everyone's got a quirky dog.
2: They do indeed. Thank you for all your calls. Coming up, Instagram is here. Last week we gave away $1,000.
1: We
2: if
1: did.
2: You would like to play 1355 22. You don't need to call now. But here's a cool thing, jonesyandamanda.com.

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3: Evening, I'm Phoebe Humphrey. A 37-year-old man is fighting for life after a daylight stabbing in the CBD. Emergency services were called to Collins Street just after 2 p.m. The attacker remains on the run. The Electric Nightclub is the latest venue to be targeted in Melbourne's so-called alcohol wars. The Chapel Street bar was rammed in an early morning attack just an hour after five people were arrested in a stolen car in Prahran with jerry cans full of fuel, while a kebab shop in Tullamarine was ram raided before the car was set alight, and a crime scene's in place in Caulfield North where flames have torn through a two-storey home. This and next week's half-day teacher strikes are off as a result of the improved pay offer from Spring Street. However, the Education Union says other industrial bans continue. They include a refusal to reply to department emails or write comments in student report cards. Geelong's Viva Refinery will fully reopen next month. The company released a statement today after the plant was gutted by fire last month, revealing repairs will take around 6 weeks. Diesel and jet fuel production will remain at 80% and petrol at 60% while works are underway. And the RBA is widely expected to lift the official cash rate tomorrow. Kate Brown from Compare Club says economists are tipping a quarter of a percent rise.
4: Most experts are predicting we're going to see another 0.25% rise on a million-dollar mortgage, which is not particularly large when you look at our biggest cities. That's an extra 100

0: it wasn't Ryan's one, but I'd like just to get your thoughts.
1: Okay, sure. All right.
0: Being a former child actor. Okay. Also coming up, Instagram is here. If you would like to register, jonesydemander.com.au on gold.

0: Gold. It's Jonesy and Amanda driving you home. This Monday, the 4th of May, I mentioned before there's a TV ad, and I don't know, it just keeps, every time I look at the TV, no matter what channel it is, 7, 9 or 10, it's there.
1: What is
0: and
1: it?
0: It's the Dettol commercial. Have you seen this? There's people in different situations using the Dettol hand sanitizing product for various applications in life. So, you know, you got the ad, you got a kid licking the glass, you got a dog slobbering, I think. But it's this guy, the nose pick kid.
1: The nose pick kid.
0: Man.
1: He picks his nose.
0: He goes to
1: and wipes it on an iPad or something, doesn't he? It is heave-worthy.
0: You know, and he really
1: foul.
0: Goes to town.
1: It's, and the edit,
0: Come on, mate.
1: The art director hasn't held back from the descriptive way of getting that kid to do it.
2: No, mate, you've got to go a bit harder.
1: And smear more.
0: And I just wonder, as a child actor, because that kid, he would have an agent.
1: He's not going to be known as the Milky Bar Kid, is he?
0: So, okay, we got you for an ad, mate. Oh, is it my dad picks the fruit that goes to Cotties? I'd like to be the one of those
1: kids. But you are picking something.
0: So, I think I'm pretty sure most 10-year-olds don't have to go method on this.
1: Practice every day.
0: Wouldn't be much out of their reach. But then, so there's the nose pick kid. And then, have you seen the do a poo at school kid?
1: What? No, I haven't.
0: This has popped up as well. So there's a kid that's feeling uncomfortable at school. And there's a great show when you're a kid and you're going to do a poo at school. So all of a sudden,
1: I feel it to this day.
0: A roll of toilet paper appears and he gets on a skateboard. The sorbent dog is there as well, the little Labrador. And he goes off to the Borry house while everyone applauds him.
1: So the idea of the thing is good. It's taking the shame out of doing a poo at school.
0: I know. I did. I never pooed at school. And I went to a boarding school. It was
1: your holidays. Your parents must have dreaded picking you up.
0: Didn't see me.
1: Turn the corner from the schoolyard and out it goes.
0: But I will ask this. Jemwai Rye.
3: Yes.
1: What question are you going to ask
0: him? Jemwai Rye, you were a child star.
3: Child star?
0: You were in an episode of Rake.
3: That's true.
0: You were also in a Prado commercial.
3: Yes.
0: Toyota Prado.
3: Yep.
0: Here we go. There's Jemwai Rye. Let's get this up.
3: All right. So I was about 15, I think, at the time.
0: Yep. And he gets to play Gormless Teenager.
1: And did you say any words?
3: No words.
0: Just
3: a lot of physical acting, though, this particular part.
1: Because you're sitting on your phone in the back looking cranky.
3: Yeah. And then... Oh.
0: Here he is. Oh.
3: Because we're having so much fun in the Toyota Prado. My phone flies out of my hand and then I rediscover nature.
0: Oh. I noticed on YouTube someone said, I hate this ad.
3: Yeah, it's like the top comment.
0: But tell Amanda what you got paid for that.
3: Oh, well, we don't do it for the money.
0: Just say.
3: $5,000.
1: How long did it take you to do that?
3: I was like an afternoon.
1: So how much would nose pick boy have gotten?
0: Well,
3: I don't know. I hope a lot.
1: It's not easy
3: to pick your nose on camera.
1: No. Okay. It'll stick with you, as it were.
0: Which one would be worse? Nose pick kid or poo at school kid? I don't think there's any amount of money for me to be poo at school.
1: I reckon there is, Brendan, even now. Even now you do it. Oh, what a shame we gave it to Osher.
0: Oh, Ginsburg.
1: I'll do it for
0: He's
1: free.
0: He's a vegan. He eats a lot of fiber. Okay. The pub test is coming up.
1: Yes, this was something I saw that starting in May, they are the enhanced games. Sort of the anti-Olympics. Olympics juiced to the gills. How do you feel about it?
0: Let's talk about that on Gold.
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5: Always keep rail tracks clear. Only start driving across tracks if there's room on the other side. Don't risk your life. A message from the Victorian Government, Melbourne. We put a couple of crashes on the Monash Freeway, one outbound at the High Street exit slowing to 40Ks and another outbound at Ferntree Gully Road in the left-hand emergency lane also under speed. We got speeds down to 60Ks over the Westgate Bridge due to some gusty winds. A crash in Clyde North on Berwick Cranbourne Road at Thompson's Road and another collision in Werribee

0: 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I'll check Melbourne's latest traffic again in 15 minutes.
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0: Gold, it's Jonesy and Amanda driving you home. Amanda, while you were out powdering your nose, you know what ad came on the telly
1: here? At least I wasn't picking it, smearing it on an iPad.
0: The nose pick kid.
1: Really?
0: This ad was just on, the little kid picking his nose.
1: You know, it's played on high rotation, I'll give you that.
0: Yeah, it's everywhere. We were just, Ryan and I were just Googling child actors. Ryan, you were in the Prado commercial. You had $5,000 to look gormless in the back of a Toyota Land Cruiser.
1: Mm.
0: Yeah. Yeah. What do we pay you now to be gormless?
2: Not enough.
1: I'll pay you more to say no words.
0: Right. So what do a child actor now in a TV commercial, what can they make?
2: Well, I just did a quick Google and it looks like for a major TV commercial, you can expect to earn anywhere from $5,000 to over $30,000.
0: Wow. So nose pick would have to get above 30.
1: Well, do you get paid the top end of the scale because it's slightly unsavoury and you have to factor
0: in? Yeah, you would have to.
1: You'll have to deal with the public.
0: How's that kid going to go to school?
1: Well, he'd say, wow, I got 30,000. Suddenly you're Mr. Popular.
0: Yeah, but I went to school and there was a kid that was in the Rivita commercial, you know, they put the two biscuits together and the Vegemite came out.
1: Vita-Wheats.
0: The Vita-Wheats. And he,
1: is he a hero?
0: No, he got bullied at school. Hey, Vita-Wheat. I'm just saying, nose pick and to a lesser, well, poo at school kid.
1: I'm sure the parents were saying, look, we'll put it aside for your education. And for when we relocate to live in a ditch in Vietnam in witness protection.
0: Anyway, it's fascinating. Let's get on down to the Jonesy Tomato Arms for the pub test today, though.
3: The pub test.
4: Pub test.
3: Does not pass the pub test.
4: Pub test.
3: Pub test. Does it pass the pub test?
4: Pub test.
5: Yeah, the pub test.
3: Doesn't pass the sniff test. Stop it. It's not helpful.
1: We're talking about the enhanced games. These are taking place from May 21 to May 24. It may not surprise you to hear they're going to be in Las Vegas. This event will feature a unique format where athletes can use performance-enhancing drugs under medical supervision, aiming to redefine human limits, showcase the technological and science advancements in sports. It's like sports maxing, I guess.
0: Mm.
1: There'll be swimming, track and field, weightlifting.

0: big prize pool. And this event is expected to attract top athletes willing to risk Olympic contracts for the chance to break records. The organisers say their biggest success story so far is a Greek swimmer called Christian Golomiev, who made the podium in four Olympics, but has surpassed one of sport's greatest achievements under the Enhanced Games program. He swam 0.02 of a second faster than the 50-metre official world record that has stood for more than 15 years. He did that in February, and he did that by wearing an inline full-body open water suit that falls outside the normal world aquatic standards. James Magnusson,
1: yes,
0: Australian swimmer, he's as he says, this is a quote, "I'm juicing to the gills and transforming my body for the Enhanced Games." Would you watch them?
1: Oh, probably, yeah.
0: Some people have said the only difference is that there's full disclosure because people have been distrusting of the Olympics.
1: But also they move the goalposts on these. You know, remember the whole peptide thing? So at one time the football players could have these peptides and all of a sudden they said, oh, no, you can't have that anymore. There was a time when players used to be given a Sudafed before they ran onto the field.
0: Yeah.
1: And that's now in the banned list of things.
0: Well, same with things for swimmers. They have a head cold and take a Panadol and
1: yeah.
0: Oh, sorry, that's on the banned list.

0: Paul the Park Drive and the Princes slowing outbound from the Westgate Freeway through the Point Cook Bend. 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Report it online. 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I'll check Melbourne's latest traffic again in 15 minutes.
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2: Mended something over the weekend. The dryer. My eldest daughter's back for dinner and it was beeping. She goes, guess we're going to have to call an expert to mend that.
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2: 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I mended that F66. 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
16: Instagram is here. You have the length of this Taylor Swift song to call us. 1355 22. You could win $2,000. Get to it.

0: asked her about the bonus question. She actually didn't know it.
1: She didn't know. Donald Trump is the president of Puerto Rico.
0: Yeah, so she could have played for $2,000, but she didn't, and therefore she walked away with $1,000.
1: Stavrula is with us.
0: Hi, Stavrula.
2: Hi, Jonesy and Amanda.
0: Hello. Let's see if we can do this for you. We've got 10 questions, 60 seconds. Do say Love pass it. If you're not sure, okay?
2: Okay.
0: All right, Stavrula, here we go. Here comes question number one. What's the date today?
2: The 4th of May.
0: Question two. What noise does a pig make?
2: Oink.
0: Question three. Who owns the factory in Charlie and the Chocolate Factory?
2: Willy Wonka.
0: Question four. At which fast food chain would you find a go bucket?
2: KFC.
0: Question five. Who sang My Heart Will Go On?
2: Celine Dion.
0: Question six. True or false? Acrophobia is the fear of heights.
2: True.
0: Question seven. In which Australian state is the Story Bridge located?
2: Brisbane.
0: Oh, it was which Australian state?
1: State.
2: Sorry, which state? Oh, my
1: and you
2: God.
1: Said Brisbane.
0: Oh, you were doing so well.
1: Man, you were great.
2: Okay.
0: Sorry, Stavrula.
2: Stavrula.
0: Well, you did very well for a knob. You got to question seven.
1: Oh, you are not a knob.
2: Thank you, guys.
0: Thank you for playing.
1: Thank you for playing.
0: It'll be back again tomorrow.
1: JonesyDemanda.com.au if you'd like to sign up for Instagram. In the meantime, the pub test is coming up.
0: The enhanced games. What do you think? Do they pass the pub test?
1: We'll have your calls next on Gold.
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6: 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We've got speeds down to 60Ks over the Westgate Bridge due to some gusty winds. Reports on the Monash Freeway inbound after Wellington Road and reports on the Western Freeway outbound before Ferris Road. On our other major arterials, the Hume is slowing outbound of the Ring Road passing O'Hearns Road, then before Donnybrook Road and inbound passing Cooper Street, and the Deer Park Bypass slowing outbound from the Ring Road past Hopkins Road onto the Western. The BMW End of Financial Year Expo sale event with savings equal to the GST on BMW X Range vehicles at participating BMW dealers. 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Ends 30 June. I'll check Melbourne's latest traffic again in 15 minutes.
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7: Hi, Ron Hussein. Matilda skipper Sam Kerr has booted herself into the record books in the Women's Super League. She's become Chelsea's all-time leading scorer, finding the back of the net for the 64th time for the Blues in their 3-1 win over Leicester City overnight. The Melbourne Vixens remain on top of the Super Netball table after a 2-goal win over the Giants last night. In yesterday's other game, the West Coast Fever had a 4-goal win over the Sunshine Coast. And the semi-finals of the Gold Coast Surf Pro is taking place today with Aussie Steph Gilmore taking to the water.
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0: Olympic tenants. How do you feel about this? The enhanced games, this sports maxing, does it pass the pub test?
1: Doesn't pass the pub test as far as I'm concerned, sorry. Olympic games, or the games, is supposed to be about your endurance levels, standard, not enhanced.
2: I just think it just cheapens the sport. I mean, you watch sport to watch people push themselves and train hard. I think you do it just makes an uneven playing field.
3: I think it does. You're not just seeing everyone on an even playing field. You're going to see what peptides and things like that can actually do. You're going to see things that modern science are bringing forth in human evolution and how far people can actually go.
4: It's blatant cheating because it makes a mockery of all those hard-working athletes that strive every 4 years to compete on merit at the Olympic Games.
0: Interesting, wow. Though, that some would say that it's not equal playing field, that merit is only a small part of it in terms of opportunities, of funding, all kinds of things. But it doesn't sound like not many people are fond of the idea.
5: Thank you for all your calls.

0: Gold, it's Jonesy and Amanda driving you home for Jam Nation on this May the 4th. Your favourite Star Wars quote on this special day, May the 4th be with you.
1: Once a year.
0: Come on, will you buy one?
1: Okay, what's yours?
0: 3PO, shut down all the garbage compactors on the detention level. 3PO.
1: That's terrible.
0: That's Luke when he's going off his cracker. Right?
2: Okay, I've got one. This is Jar Jar Binks. Misa called Jar Jar Binks.
1: Okay, stop, stop.
3: Righto, you two. That's enough.
0: Jar Jar Binks.
1: You've ruined it for everybody.
2: Well, that was pretty good.
0: That was dreadful.
1: Oh. We'll be back again tomorrow. Tin Hat Tuesday.
0: Yes.
1: We want to know your conspiracy theories. How many views have we had on Facebook for when we spoke about, or we took a call about who actually shot JFK?
0: 10 million.
1: We're not even making that up. There have been 10 million views
0: as you could
1: of that clip.
0: The comments have been.
1: Get your alfoil out. We want your tin hats. We're going to take more conspiracies tomorrow.
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5: 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We've got speeds down to 60Ks over the Westgate Bridge due to winds, a crash on the Western Freeway outbound before Ferris Road in the left-hand emergency lane, and reports on the Monash inbound after Wellington Road. On our other major arterials, the Hume Freeway is slowing outbound off the Ring Road passing O'Hearn's Road, then before Donnybrook Road, and again inbound passing Cooper's.

0: that is not going to be tolerated at all by Victoria Police.
1: Just an hour earlier, five people were arrested in a stolen car in Prahran with jerry cans of fuel on them, three aged just 16. One local telling Seven he's had enough of these attacks.
2: There just seems to be no repercussions to anything. We're hearing them time and time and time again. That they're being done by kids is, you know, that's inexcusable.
1: A Tullamarine kebab shop and a home in Caulfield North were also firebombed overnight. Also today, a 37-year-old Mill Park man is fighting for life after being stabbed on Collins Street this afternoon. No arrests have been made. The Education Union has called off this and next week's half-day.

0: the Aussie finished third at the Miami Grand Prix behind his teammate Lando Norris in second place.
1: This weekend we showed that if we get track position, we can hang on to things well and take a step forward, and yeah, excited for the future.
0: Audio there on Fox. Mercedes' Kimi Antonelli finished on top of the podium. And the AFLW pre-season draft starts tonight at 7.
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0: A possible shower tonight, dropping to 12 degrees. A shower or two tomorrow, 18. Right now, it's 16 degrees. And every song Christian plays tomorrow on The Breakfast Show could win you a week at the legendary Big Sky Resort, Montana, with Christian O'Connell's Snow Repeat Workday to the USA on Gold 104.3.
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6: Hey, welcome to the Christian O'Connell Show. It's Monday. Have a fantastic weekend. On today's show, we've got your Miss Her lyrics coming up first. Then, are you in a club? I'm forming it today. At the moment, it's just me in it. This is very unusual for me. I wouldn't say I'm a sort of guy who's too good around the house fixing things, but somehow an extraordinary chain of events have left to me being a hero for 3 seconds in my family. I mended the dryer over the weekend, so I'm a Monday mender. And I think I'm going to form a club. Have you mended anything over the weekend? I actually think people will have mended something over the weekend. You run out of excuses because you're not working for a couple of days, so you've got time to try and tick off those things that are broken around the home. If you're a Monday mender, text me 0475 031043. Miss Heard Lyrics are coming up next, here on The Christian O'Connell Show.

0: 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We do the Misheard Lyrics, one of our longest running features. 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And then every Monday we play them back. Let us get into this week's.
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0: All right, as we're playing back your Misheard Lyrics, if we agree with what you think you're mishearing, you will hear this. If we simply do not hear it. And for the really great ones.
2: Instant Hall of Famer.
0: Now, last Monday, we had two Hall of Famers. We had Danny and Abby, Venger Boys, going to Ibiza. Whoa, we're going to eat pizza?

0: mishearing songs together, entering together. So we got Chloe and Cara here. Second one from Macy Gray. Right. In fact, that whole song is so many opportunities to miss her lyrics. Macy Gray, I Try. My World Crumbles When You Are Not Here. Or is Macy Gray safety first? She wears goggles when you are not here. That's a brilliant one, isn't it? I wore goggles when you are not here. Instant Hall of Famer. Anne Grodowski has got Roxette, Dangerous. I'm Not Attracted to Go-Go. Or is it, watching out the old diabetes type 2, I'm Not Addicted to Cocoa? I'm not addicted to cocoa. Yes, it's there. Well done. Better Burning Midnight Oil. This comes from Scott. The original line, of course, How Can We Dance While Our Earth Keeps Turning? How can we dance when our earth is turning? Now, Scott actually heard this morning. And he said, straight away, I've got a brand new Miss Earth lyric. How can we dance while our herd... The cattle keeps turning. You can't dance. You can't be doing Footloose where the cows are going off yonder. How can we dance when our earth is turning? Yeah, I said yonder.
1: Oh, I was so impressed with that.
0: I know, me too, actually. Just... Instant Hall of Famer. Stephen Hewson. He's been listening to Jason Derulo, The Other Side. If we walk down this road, we'll be lovers, for sure. This is a much better lyric. If we walk down this road, we'll be llamas, for sure. If we walk down this road, we'll be llamas, for sure. Oh, yes, wow. Llamas. If we walk down this road, we'll be llamas, for sure. Walking down that road and yonder, dare I say, Jason. Instant Hall of Famer. Brilliant. Thank you very much for those. Some great ones. Keep them coming. As always, Christian at christianoconnell.com.au and everyone who sends these keeps this going after almost 8 years. Thank you, thank you, thank you.
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4: 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We've got a crash in the Western Freeway outbound before Ferris Road in the left-hand emergency lane and another smash in the Monash inbound after Wellington Road in the left-hand lane slowing to 40 k's. On our other major arterials, the Hume Freeway slowing outbound off the Ring Road passing O'Hearn's Road, then from Donnybrook Road, and the Ring Road slowing Greensbound past the Deer Park bypass and approaching Sydney Road. The BMW End of Financial Year Expo Sale Event, with savings equal to the GST on BMW X Range vehicles at participating BMW dealers. 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I'll check Melbourne's latest traffic again in 15 minutes.
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0: And it was apparently that the lint's blocked. The lint is never blocked in my household. I clean it religiously. But then it told me about something called the lint plinth. Oh, I knew about the lint drawer.
1: Yes.
0: The little thing, you take it out. It's reassuring, scooping it all up. Isn't that nice, fluffy? You get it all in one roll?
2: Mm-hmm. Oh, one beautiful
0: piece.
2: Oh,
0: my God.
2: Lint.
0: Isn't that the joy? Yes. Oh, a slice of lint. Anyway, I didn't know about the lint plinth.
1: Me neither.
0: No, a mysterious world, and it took a bit to get it out. Tiny little bit of lint, but obviously the machine was being very, very reactive. Who isn't on a Sunday night, am I right? Anyway, cleaned it all out. Before that, my eldest daughter's back for dinner, and it was beeping. She goes, you're going to have to call her. I guess we're going to have to call an expert to mend that. And I was about to go, yeah, you're right. And I thought, no, do you know what, sweetheart? I'm going to be the expert you need in life right now. I mended that F66.
1: Wow.
0: It dried
1: done.
0: The clothes. I dried the clothes. God, I was out family for just about 3 seconds. Saw me as a bit less of a loser. Not a hero. That's never going to happen. But just a bit less of a loser.
2: When someone suggests getting an expert or something, yeah. Every man just hears, you want a real man. That's what you want.
0: Yeah,
2: you don't
0: yeah.
2: think I'm a real
0: get
2: man.
0: Get a proper
2: you
0: man. Get another man. Get a man.
2: Yeah, get a
0: not
2: man.
0: You, man. An actual
2: yes,
0: man.
2: Yeah, yeah.
0: You know, who's got like grooves on his hands from honest work.
2: Yes, yeah.
0: Who's got a tool, knows how to use a tool bag. That's actually well organized. Not just a set of random Spanish you've got out there in the carriage. Screw it.
2: Don't know what they do.
0: Don't know what they do. I don't know what they do, but it's good to have them for display anyway. So are you like me, a Monday mender? Come join my new club.
3: Monday menders.
4: Did you mend it?
3: Monday menders.
4: Yes, I did.
0: Christian, I'm a Monday mender. Fix the auto park brake on my car. 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
1: You may have noticed this, but I'm not from Australia. And I often get fed a load of lies and generalizations from the pinheaded producers that surround me, and of which Rio bounces in and out of that group sometimes. I was talking about how over the weekend I mended my dry, and Rio goes to me, never had a dry, never, you don't, people in Sydney don't have dries.
2: It's true.
1: There's a never-ending list of people in Sydney. Rio is a Sydney cider, and there is this strange, never really discussed that much, rivalry between the two, I assume there's twin cities of Melbourne and Sydney. There is a strange rivalry. I've asked people in Sydney about this. They go, oh, it's a Melbourne thing. It's the problem they have with us. They're jealous. When I ask my fellow Melbournians, they're like, oh, it's this, they think they're better than us. This is another one from Rio where people in Sydney don't have dryers.
3: They don't. I've never seen a
1: I'm guaranteeing now there's people listening right now in Balcombe Hills, right, or Cronulla are going, I've got a dryer.
3: You don't need a dryer in Sydney.
1: You're not in Dubai. You have rain there, you have winter.
2: We had a dryer.
1: Yeah.
3: Wasteful.
2: Clothes dry much faster in Melbourne, I'm telling you, than they do in Sydney.

0: And loads of you did.
1: Monday Menders.
2: Did you mend it?
1: Monday Menders.
2: Yes, I did.
0: Richard's in the club. Chris and I fixed a spinning brush on the robot vacuum cleaner that keeps coming off.
3: No. Well done.
0: That's so fiddly. It doesn't want to get you out of the... You can't get it out. Prize out of that casing.
3: Yes.
0: Christian, I'm a Monday Mender. Came home yesterday to the power being out. Couldn't open the garage door to get in. Had no house key, no spare key outside. Had to bust through a side gate. Jimmy opened a door. Bloody hell, Stevie or MacGyver. Opened the garage door manually. Spent all afternoon fixing everything I broke in the sequence I just told you about. What a day. Steve, get in. Christian, this is from Santo. Christian, there was a tiny hole in the ceiling and my wife noticed a tiny spider crawling out of it. What are we going to do, she asked. 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I went and got a paper towel, wet it, plugged the hole. I caught the spider too. The smile on my wife's chest. Excuse me. Santo, I hope that's a typo, or if it's not, good for you. He's a Monday Mendo. Chris and I unblocked the dishwasher. My mind is that smile on her. I unblocked the dishwasher and glued my broken fridge shelf drawer, accompanied by a glass of bubbles to see.

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2: 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A crash on the Western Freeway outbound before Ferris Road. It's in the left-hand emergency lane. Works continue on Peninsula Link. It remains closed city-bound between the Murdoch Highway and Bungar Road till 5 p.m. Monday, June 8. Take the Murdoch Highway instead. In Berwick, Clyde Road down to one lane in both directions at the Monash Freeway due to works. The outbound exit ramp also closed till the end of May. And on the Eastern Freeway, slow outbound from Burke Road past Bulleen Road. If you've lost something valuable, like your wedding ring or phone, report it online anytime. 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I'll check Melbourne's latest traffic again in 15 minutes.
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0: actually, when we were LARPing over the weekend, live action role play, and I was playing G-Gon or whatever he's called.
1: I actually don't know what
2: he's called. Some like it Hoth.
1: Silverfoss.
0: You even sound like Yoda then, where you went, great composition.
1: Time waste of funny, that.
2: All right, what have you got then? This, you should be all golds here.
1: The Jedi's are drag racing. They're the Force and the Furious. In their light. What do they drive? I don't know. You didn't mark it.
2: Bronze.
1: Richard Gere's been wooing Chewbacca.
2: Has he?
1: It's pretty Wookiee.
2: Oh, no, that's good. Gold.
1: Oh, no, I'm seeing dead Jedis. It's the Sith Sense.
2: Very good. Gold as well. That's a great one.
1: And not another Palpatine movie. Oh, come on, spare me.
2: One for the nerds. We don't want stuff like that. Unmarkable. All right, are you ready to mark?
1: May the Force be with you all.
2: Meet the Ewokers.
1: Silver Plus?
2: Judy, or is it Jedi?
1: Well,
2: it could be a typo.
1: How come you?
2: Curious George Lucas. Chris, gold. That's very, that is smart. What about old Wookiee Balboa?
1: Very good, gold too.
2: Well done, Nate. The Ewokee Horror Picture Show.
1: Silver.
2: Edward Saberhands.
1: Silver Plus.
2: Well done, too. The Hand That Rocks the Cradle.
1: Oh, very good, gold.
2: Well done, Mark. Jar Jar Land.
1: Gold.
2: That sounds like a horror movie.
0: He's a mama.
1: That's a very good Jar Jar.
2: Dude, where's my Jar Jar? Oh, where's my car? Where's my Jar Jar?
1: Silver.
2: That's from Wendy. Darth Vader of the Lost Ark.
1: Silver.
2: Chewbacca descends into the seedy world of the adult film industry.
3: Oh.
2: Wookiee Nights. Gold, gold, gold.
1: Gold plus.
2: Obi-Wan flew over the cuckoo's nest.
1: Silver.
2: The hills have Jedis.
1: Ooh, silver plus.
2: Well done, Stephen. Chewbacca to the future.
1: Gold.
2: School of Ewok.
1: Gold.
2: Kenny. Princess Leia bride.
1: Silver.
2: John Wookiee. John Wookiee is great. Gold I could see him in that, you know, that three-piece suit. John Wookiee is great.
1: Down.
2: Yes. Thomas Price for that one. Well done. Weekend at Kenobi's.
1: Silver.
2: Captain Corelli's Mandalorian. Nick Cage movie back in the day.
1: Very good. Gold.
2: Luke, I am your father of the bride.
1: Gold.
2: Joshua, very good. Throw Wookiee from the train.
1: Silver.
2: Try it. Not easy.
1: Big boy.
2: The Maltese Millennium Falcon.
1: Silver Plus.
2: And that's it for today. All right, so who is best to show is winning $500 to spend on Kogan.com?
1: John Wookiee.
2: John Wookiee is the one for today. Thomas Price, well done. That's the Christian O'Connell Show for today. We are back. And tomorrow's show, we're counting down to this weekend, Mother's Day. This weekend, we are on the hunt for Australia's funniest mums. 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
12: New VB Mid, for when the day is done but the job isn't. VB's got a mid

0: election sweeteners in tomorrow's state budget. The paper by the E61 think tank says soaring hospital costs and debt have left the state not broke but with little room to manoeuvre. And the federal government is warning petrol prices are about to go up again. The Treasurer says the price of crude oil has now hit $120 a barrel, which will start flowing through to the Bowser in the next week or so. But Jim Chalmers says the cut to the fuel excise will not be extended past June.
1: People shouldn't expect to see in the budget an extension because we've made it really clear that it's a temporary thing.
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0: Gold Sport, the umpire at the centre of the Zach Butters Tribunal saga, has been dropped by Sportsbet. Nick Foote was a racing commentator with the company, which says it will no longer feature any serving sports administrators or officials in its programming. Brisbane's Kobe Evans is under investigation by the AFL after allegedly making a homophobic slur during a VFL match against Coburg on the weekend, and Melbourne will be looking for a fill-in for its new interim CEO. Brian Cook was already booked in for a holiday before the club decided to sack Paul Guerra. President Stephen Smith will now have to find someone to take over the reins briefly next month. Dan Taylor will eventually take over as the permanent CEO.
2: 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Compare your retirement.com. 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
1: 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Uh-huh. 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
0: 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I got a
3: 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Yesterday, I had to go and pick up my wife from a hospital appointment. I find someone to park just outside some house. 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Aww. She goes, can I ask what you're doing? 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

0: generations of test examiners. Scott, my dad warned me I might see you. Scott, my great-grandfather did. I think it was your third go at this. It's an incredible story of never giving up to me.
1: Resilience.
0: Oh, my tenacity. God, the resilience.
1: It does raise the question, should somebody who's failed their driving test 29 times be allowed on the road? I mean, that's not for me to say, but I would say it does raise that question.
0: Well, can I just say something, right? Australians, all Australians, deeply friendly, conversational, kind-hearted people.
1: Thank you.
0: However, in certain parts of this country, in a certain state, my experience, and also other people who have moved here from various countries, we all swap notes. There is one state that have the worst drivers in the world. And I've driven in some really dangerous parts of the world. Italy, horrendous to drive. Mad. France is mad as well. London, 13 million people trying to get into work and that. It's crazy. I got to be honest, like, in Victoria, ooh, friendly, put you in a car, not great.
1: Angry, are we saying angry or bad driver?
0: Just bad, aggressive.
1: Yes. Oh.
0: Mm-hmm. And it's unique because it's not like that in WA or New South Wales or in Queensland. I've not found it the same experience driving. I don't know what it is.
1: I think it's a wild, wild west out here in Melbourne, sometimes with the driving, because maybe it's the trams, maybe it's the hook turns, maybe there's too much going on.
0: Yeah, I think, listen, you know, to liven up that F1 next year, it's now going to be possibly the opening race. They've given it to Bahrain because actually if they really wanted the wildest out of all the races, let them just drive around Melbourne.
1: Melbourne, you're trying to get to
0: the CBD. Get out on some of those freeways. We'll see how good you are then, Lando and Kimmy. You're right, just going round a little lap. Get out there. See what you're like in that little expensive multi-billion dollar rocket that you're strapped into with that little gamer kind of steering wheel they have. See how you're doing a hook turn.
1: Yeah. Yep,
0: the tram's coming. You're on the inside.
1: You got to zoom.
0: Whoa,
1: past
0: no, them. You got to zoom past, or you're stuck there for ages. Then we see a race for the ages. How do they deal with that? Anyway, back to our man Scott.
2: It took me 29 goes before I actually got my license, and they cheered when I got it. The 29th go.
0: 29 times to get his license. I don't think we're going to hear from anyone this week who can top that and go, it wasn't until the 30th go or 31st. Because that's what to top that, you've got to have 30 at least. 30 goes. I presume it would be the law where after like a set number, you're done.
1: You got, yeah,
0: or guess, you wait 10 years.
1: I guess they never thought this situation would ever come up.
0: Why would they need any rulings?
3: There's a saying I live by. It's better to try and fail than not to try at all.
0: Bloody hell, my God. Teddy Roosevelt is on the show today.
3: I love that saying.
0: That's why he likes those old-timey songs on a Friday. He's a man from a different era. All right, so today, because Scott is a winner, okay, this guy won through in his 29th go. You never gave up. You never gave up. What is your story like, Scott?
2: It took me 29 goes before I actually got my license, and they cheered when I got it. The 29th go.
0: I would love to have been there when he finally walked through the doors holding that he actually had his driver's license.
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0: Viennetta's. Then it was the Cordio. We need a new prize to give away, a retro prize this Friday. All right, so the next question that we're going to be asking you, are you in a rare club like me this weekend? Are you head held high today, chest puffed up, because you actually mended something over the weekend? Rio, you've probably been in this situation. Do you own a Miele? You know what it's like? Suddenly it starts squeaking, that F66.
1: Dishwasher.
0: You've cleaned... No, the dryer. Oh, no, I was in a very bad situation last night. Heavy load in the dryer, couldn't put it out, the cold temperatures. So it kept squeaking. It wouldn't be you saying that F66. I Googled it, and it was apparently that the lint's blocked. The lint is never blocked in my household. I clean it religiously. But then it told me about something called the lint plinth. Oh, I knew about the lint drawer.
1: Yeah,
0: the little thing you take it out. It's reassuring, mm-hmm. Scooping it all up. Isn't that nice? Fluffy. You get it all in one roll.
1: Mm-hmm. Oh, one beautiful
0: piece.
1: Oh,
0: my God.
1: Lint.
0: Isn't that the joy? Yes. Oh, a slice of lint. Anyway, I didn't know about the lint plinth.
1: Me either.
0: No, a mysterious world. It took a bit to get it out. Tiny little bit of lint, but obviously the machine was being very, very reactive. Who isn't on a Sunday night? Am I right? Anyway, cleaned it all out. Before that, my eldest daughter's back for dinner and it was beeping. She goes, you're going to have to call her. I guess we're going to have to call an expert to mend that. And I was about to go, yeah, you're right. And I thought, no, do you know what, sweetheart? I'm going to be the expert you need in life right now. Suddenly, the words of Miley Cyrus played in my head again. You're always going to have that head of doubt, Rio. I mended that F66.
1: Wow.
0: It dried
1: damn.
0: The clothes. I dried the clothes. God, was that family for just about 3 seconds? Saw me as a bit less of a loser. Not a hero. That's never going to happen. But just a bit less of a loser.
1: When someone suggests getting an expert or something, every man just hears, you want a real man. That's what you want.
0: Yeah,
1: you don't
0: yeah.
1: think I'm a real
0: get
1: man.
0: Get a proper
1: you
0: don't think man. I can do get a, get yeah. another man. Get a man man.
1: Yeah, get a man.
0: Not you man. An actual
1: yes,
0: man.
1: Yeah, yeah.
0: You know, who's got like grooves on his hands from honest work.
1: Yes, yeah.
0: Who's got a tool, knows how to use a tool bag. That's actually well organised. Not just a set of random Spanish you've got out there in the carriage. Screws.
1: Don't know what they do.
0: Don't know what they do. I don't know what they do, but it's good to have them for display anyway. So are you like me, a Monday mender? Anyone also over the weekend, get something mended. It's such a great joy.
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0: dry. People in Sydney don't have dries.
1: It's true.
0: There's a never-ending list of people in Sydney. Rhian was a Sydney cider, and there is this strange, never really discussed that much, rivalry between the two. I assume there's twin cities of Melbourne and Sydney. There is a strange rivalry. I've asked people in Sydney about this. They go, oh, it's a Melbourne thing. It's the problem they have with us. They're jealous. When I ask my fellow Melbournians, they're like, oh, it's this. They think they're better than us. This is another one from Rio where people in Sydney don't have dryers.
2: They don't. I've never seen a
0: Sydney
2: dryer.
0: I'm guaranteeing now there's people listening right now in Balcombe Hills, right, or Cronulla are going, I've got a dryer.
2: You don't need a dryer in Sydney.
0: You're not in Dubai. You have rain there, you have winter.
1: We had a dryer.
0: Yeah.
2: Wasteful.
0: Don't
2: need a dryer.
0: Thanks, so much, Alex. He just now he started going, yeah, people in Sydney don't go out to many sporting events.
2: We don't go, Sydney don't go out to, like, NRL matches are much less attended than AFL.
0: Well, I was just watching the Cronulla game. It seems to be a packed crowd, about 15,000.
1: It was crowded.
0: Are they all out because their dryer's broken?
3: They're drying the clothes at the game.
0: They're wearing their clothes. Quick, get out. Oh. You are the Hills Hoist. Please, people in Sydney, call me now if you own a dryer. Cannot be true.
2: You'll get no callers.
0: You're kidding.
3: Clothes dry much faster in Melbourne, I'm telling you, than they do in Sydney. So why you need a dryer in Sydney?
0: Do you think
3: Sydney?
0: It's the wind?
2: No, in July.
0: Caitlin to put her hand up. What's up? Need to go to the toilet?
2: That's true.
4: I'm also from New South Wales. People do have dryers, but they don't use them.
0: Oh, what's it for?
1: where
0: an ornament, a talking piece. What's this? Oh, this is what they use in grubby, we call them Mexicans, but really it's Victorians.
5: What do people in apartments do in Sydney?
2: I live in an apartment in Sydney. No, you get one of those little racks, you put it out on the little balcony.
5: Yes.
2: Or like a Spanish person, you hang it over the...
3: It's so humid in Sydney, so often.
0: It's all kicked off. The Civil War. No. It's always bubbling between these. Who knew it was going to come down whether or not Sydney ciders have a dryer? I remember last year, you preferred the oysters from there.
2: Yes, Sydney have superior oysters.
0: They tumble
2: Melbourne.
0: Them
2: That's
0: in their dryers. That's what they have them for.
2: Because we air dry our oysters. We're not putting them through a dryer.
0: People who are from Sydney right now, listen to the show, and you own a dryer, please call me 1355-22. But right now, are you a Monday Mender? Did you mend anything like me over the weekend? Loads of you did.
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0: Richard's in the club. 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
0: That's so fiddly. 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
2: Yes.
0: Christian, I'm a Monday Mender. Came home yesterday to the power being out. Couldn't open the garage door to get in. Had no house key, no spare key outside. Had to buy.

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0: I'm wearing it in her face
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0: right now. 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
7: 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I can't reverse.
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0: Any more truth bombs?
1: I'm here.
0: Hello,
1: I'm
0: Lorraine.
1: Here. Good morning.
0: Lorraine.
1: Now, how are you?
0: No, I'm good. Now, Lorraine, you're calling in. You're in Sydney, and nice part two, Mossman's. So, do you, of course, you own a Miele dryer.
1: Yes, I do.
0: Anyway.
1: I do. And I use it a couple of times a week to fluff up my towels.
0: That's it. That's what they are for
1: towels. The only reason why I have it. I like to dry everything else on the line, but I want my towels
0: it's
1: fluffy.
0: It's a first world thing. We don't want crispy, crunchy towels.
1: No.
0: And that's how they are on the
1: shocking.
0: Line.
1: Absolutely.
0: Yes.
1: Have to be in the dryer.
0: It has to be. Dryer. And
1: has to be.
0: Lorraine, thank you very much.

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0: 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We do the Misheard Lyrics, one of our longest running features. 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And then every Monday we play them back. Let us get into this week's.
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0: All right, as we're playing back your Misheard Lyrics, if we agree with what you think you're mishearing, you will hear this. If we simply do not hear it. And for the really great ones.
2: Instant Hall of Famer.
0: Now, last Monday, we had two Hall of Famers. We had Danny and Abby. Venga Boys going to Ibiza. Whoa, we're going to eat pizza?
3: We're going to eat pizza.
0: Hall of Famer right there. Adrian had Paper Late, Genesis. Oh, you thieving bastard.
4: Are you thieving bastard?
0: Strong words there for little Filipino Collins. Now, Paul has got a brand new one from the great Louis Armstrong. What a wonderful world. Bright, blessed days, dark, sacred nights.
5: Bright, blessed days, dark, sacred nights.
0: Is he here? The spirit of Armstrong lives on in me, guys. Or is it bright, blessed days, dog, sacred nights?
5: Bright, blessed days, dark, sacred nights.
0: Oh, it's there. Unmistakably, dog says goodnight.
5: Bright, blessed days, dark, sacred nights.
6: Wow.

0: Or is it watching out the old diabetes type 2? I'm not addicted to cocoa. Yes, yeah. It's there. Well done. Better Burning Midnight Oil. This comes from Scott. The original line, of course, how can we dance while our earth keeps turning? How can we dance when our earth is turning? Now, Scott actually heard this morning. In the first half hour of the show, we played that song, and he said, straight away, I've got a brand new Miss Earth lyric. How can we dance while our herd, the cattle, keeps turning? You can't dance. You can't be doing Footloose where the cows are going off yonder. How can we dance when our earth is turning? Yeah, I said yonder.
1: I was so impressed with that.
0: I know, me too, actually. Instant Hall of Famer. You ain't hearing anyone else this up and down the dial saying yonder this morning. I don't think Fev, I don't think Timmy over on Nova, they're not saying yonder. Bo doesn't even know that word. Stephen Hewson. He's been listening to Jason Derulo, The Other Side. If we walk down this road, we'll be lovers for sure. If we walk down this road, we'll be lovers for sure. This is a much better lyric. If we walk down this road, we'll be llamas for sure. If we walk down this road, we'll be lovers for sure. Yes, llamas. Walking down that road and yonder, dare I say, Jason. Brilliant. Thank you very much for those. Some great ones. Keep them coming. As always, Christian at christianoconnell.com.au and everyone who sends these keeps this going after almost 8 years. Thank you, thank you, thank you.
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0: Christian O'Connell's show. Are you a Monday mender? What did you mend over the weekend? Come join my new club.
1: Monday menders.
2: Did you mend it?
1: Monday menders.
2: Yes, I did.
0: By the way, nightmare yesterday morning. Got out to have my toast and my cup of tea like I always do first thing while the house is asleep. Just a little bit of peace and quiet in the morning. Just to stare into the mid-distance. When we used to see your dad just staring sometimes at the kitchen table in the morning?
3: Yep.
0: Wonder what the hell he was doing. I'm now that dad. Just staring.
3: What's going through the brain?
0: Not actually that much, actually, mate. But anyway, I went to get some toast and why would anyone do this to me? In a so-called loving relationship? Why would you leave just one slice and it's the crust in there? You knew what you were doing. You knew what doing that was. Oh, damn it! What do I do with this?
3: I do associate the crust with that's what dad eats.
0: Like, no, that's sort I'm of not. What you leave no, for dad. I don't want the crust. Yeah. Even though it's related to the bread and the slice of the bread and the loaf, it doesn't taste the same. Well, your mind knows it's got a that one side of it has got that. What is that?
3: I think it's just
0: what the, is that yeah. funny side? You know the one. Yeah, I mean, what is that?
3: It gets the heat.
0: Shininess.
3: Yeah,
0: the heat deflector on Artemis II.
3: It's the crust you have to bear as a father.
0: It is. Yeah. No, it's the crust you have to bear.
3: Wow.
0: Would have wanted more from the rest of the team,
3: but no one else.
0: It's mine. It's mine.
3: Well, maybe they didn't.
0: I don't think they actually understood it.
4: I don't even have a meal now. I just ate the crust of my children's leftovers.
0: Oh yeah, I used to do that as well. Be careful of that.
4: Yeah.
0: The kilos start to pile up. You think it's only kiddie food? It's tiny. You do it every mealtime. It's just scraping it into the bin and also into yourself.
4: That's right, baked beans. Saturday night was baked beans.
0: Yeah, yeah. Cold pasta. Oh. Cold peas on the floor.
4: Yes.
0: That's your meal.
4: That's it.
0: You're too tired to make your own one.
4: You can't do
0: any just have some of those and some more wine.
4: I know.
0: Right, are you a Monday mender? Christian, I'm from the west of Sydney. Can I just say, Rio is wrong. People in Sydney do have dryers. I use my dryer every day. All my laundry goes in there once washed. The only thing that doesn't go in there is the more nicer bits. The kids, my kids do their own washing since the age of 10. Good for you, Mel. Christian, dryers is one thing to deny. What about Sydney denying they need heaters? I was born in Holland. I have never been so cold as sitting on my couch trying to watch TV in a Sydney winter. Hear my story, Christian.
3: So true. My parents' house is freezing. It's in Sydney. It's in a hot spot, but it is the coldest place on earth. I have to bring a jumper. Even in summer,
0: heating.
3: I bring a jumper. No, they've got...

0: heating, it just doesn't do the job enough. Like, Sydney houses are freezing.
1: Freezing.
0: Added to the
2: really?
1: Yeah, we had bar heaters. That's all we had. Bar heaters.
2: Oh, the old-fashioned one, two, three.
1: They kind of did the job.
2: It's your birthday. Let's turn up to three. Maybe a slice of Viennetta to go with such a big, auspicious occasion.
1: Thermostat. Ooh.
2: Christian, I'm a Monday mender. Fix the auto park brake on my car. That's a big one. Christian, picture this. Why don't we? Error message on the dashboard. Alarms are ringing for days. Me visualizing this would cost thousands, if not millions, to fix it. Got my tweezers out to investigate the button to discover, boom, rogue tic-tac. Caught, caught under the switch, stopping it engaging. Removed it like a surgeon. Fixed it. Well, come on in. In fact, you're an all-timer.
3: You're a mender.
2: Christian, I live in Sydney's glorious northern beaches. Wonderful for you, Andrea. We have a dryer and a Hills hoist. The dryer is only used in winter and on rainy days. We're also SCG members and go to plenty of sports. I do not know what so-called Sydney side Aria was on about. Sydney people don't go out to things.
0: Yes. I just look at the numbers. Look at the crowd numbers.
2: Get out of it. Look at the numbers.
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0: We can't all have fancy SCG memberships and live on the northern beaches, you know.
2: Glorious. As you said, the glorious, glorious Northern glorious Beaches. Northern they should rename them on Google Maps. Glorious Northern Beaches. All right, everybody, please, no more civil war for this morning. Let's pick up hostilities again from 6 tomorrow.
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0: Christian O'Connell's show. Big day today for Riam and all of his friends. May the 4th be with you. You love it, don't you?
1: And to you, sir.
0: Yeah, he loves it. Oh, Tatooine.
1: Sounds like you love it.
0: Yeah, Tatooine. Oh, Rio's phone's going off. Turn off in the studio, mate. It's the day he counts down to. For the last couple of months, it's been, 19 sleeps ago until May the 4th be with you. Oh, Qui-Gon.
1: That's why tomorrow's the worst day of the year.
0: Oh, the come down must be huge.
1: Longest distance till next May 4th.
0: You're right, it's a climb down. Miney needs to do a B-side. That's the climb down the hill. Yeah. Anyway, today's Time Waster. We're having a laugh, aren't we? Today's Time Waster for May the 4th. Star Wars movies up for grabs. 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Great price. For your best Star Wars movie. Did we know? I didn't know this. Yoda was initially played by a monkey in a mask.
2: Oh, it was.
0: During the early production of Empire Strikes Back, the producers brought in a trained monkey. Oh, why are they training a monkey?
1: How do you train it? I mean, it's difficult enough for a Jedi, let alone a monkey.
0: Trained monkey wearing a Yoda mask and carrying a cane? Not many humans can carry off the cane these days. Hugh Jackman, one of the few, tried it recently, The Greatest Showman. You've not seen him with that cane, though, since.
1: It's a talented monkey.

0: Cane work is hard, as I could tell you. But anyway, the idea was ultimately abandoned due to practical challenges, such as the monkey's tendency to remove the mask.
1: Other than that, it was watertight.
0: Yes. Leading to the team to opt for a puppet instead. That's a great story. All right. Star Wars movies. Ewok the Line.
1: Gold.
0: The Beauty and the Wookiee.
1: Silver.
0: Luke. Who's talking? Luke, who's talking? And it... Qui-Gon Girl. Not Gongo, Qui-Gon.
1: I actually think you mean Qui-Gon. Qui-Gon?
0: See, I don't know because I've lost my virginity, Rio.
2: Kate? Excuse me, I actually think...
0: Yeah.
1: I think you'll actually find...
0: Yeah. He did actually Qui-Gon. Raise his finger at me. Actually, when we were LARPing over the weekend, live-action role-play, I was playing G-Gon or whatever he's called.
1: I actually don't know what
0: it's called. Some like it Hoth.
1: Silverfoss.
0: You even sound like Yoda then. Ray went, great composition.
1: Time waster funny, that.
0: All right, what have you got then? This, you should be all golds here.
1: The Jedi's are drag racing. They're the Force and the Furious. In their light. What do they drive? I don't know. You didn't mark it.
0: Bronze.
1: Richard Gere's been wooing Chewbacca.
0: Has he?
1: It's pretty Wookiee.
0: Oh, no, that's good. Gold.
1: Oh, no, I'm seeing dead Jedis. It's the Sith Sense.
0: Very good. Gold as well. That's a great one.
1: And not another Palpatine movie. Oh, come on, spare me.
0: One for the nerds. We don't want stuff like that. Unmarkable.
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0: Christian O'Connell Show. May the 4th, Star Wars Day. 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There are loads coming in. Bumper edition today. Right, okay. Are you ready to mark?
1: May the force be with you all.
0: Meet the Ewokers.
1: Silver plus?
0: Judy, or is it Jedi?
1: Well,
0: could be a typo. Curious George Lucas. Chris, that's very... That is smart. What about old Wookiee Balboa?
2: Very good. Gold, too.
0: Well done, Nate. The Ewokee Horror Picture Show.
2: Silver.
0: Edward Saberhands.
2: Silver plus.
0: Well done, too. The hand that rocks the cradle.
2: Oh, very good. Gold.
0: What a mark. Jar Jar Land.
1: Gold.
0: That sounds like a horror movie.
1: He's a mama.
2: That's a very good Jar Jar.
0: Dude, where's my Jar Jar? Not where's my car? Where's my Jar Jar?
2: Silver.
0: That's from Wendy. Darth Vader of the Lost Ark.
2: Silver.
0: Chewbacca descends into the seedy world of the adult film industry.
3: Oh.
0: Wookiee Nights. Gold, gold, gold.
2: Gold plus.
0: Obi-Wan flew over the cuckoo's nest.
2: Silver.
0: The hills have Jedis.
2: Ooh, silver plus.
0: Well done, Stephen. Chewbacca to the future.
2: Gold.
0: School of Ewok.
2: Gold.
0: From Kerry. Princess Leia bride.
2: Silver.
0: John Wookiee. John Wookiee is great.
2: Gold
0: I can see
2: plus.
0: Him in that, you know, that three-piece suit. John Wookiee is great.
2: Down.
0: Yes. Thomas Price for that one. Well done. Weekend at Kenobi's.
2: Silver.
0: Captain Corelli's Mandalorian. Nick Cage.

0: movie back in the day.
1: Very good, Gold.
0: Luke, I am your father of the bride.
1: Gold.
0: Joshua, very good. Throw Wookiee from the train. Silver. Try it, not easy.
1: Big boy.
0: The Maltese Millennium Falcon.
1: Silver Plus.
0: And that's it for today. All right, so who is best to show is winning the $500 to spend on Kogan.com?
1: John Wookiee.
0: John Wookiee is the one for today. Thomas Price, well done. You are today's winner. We are back tomorrow morning. Mums, get ready to call 8 a.m. Last couple of days to come and join us on Friday's show as we search for and celebrate Australia's funniest mums.
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0: It's Jonesy and Amanda driving you home Monday, the 4th of May. No more Star Wars quotes.
1: Please, no more.
0: You.
1: I know you love that, but it's just nerdsville to
0: people
1: me.
0: People are raving about my, shut down all the compactors in the garbage compartment.
1: Luke never sounded like that.
0: He did. He was really
1: You're making him sound like
0: whiny.
1: A creature.
0: Are you? That's how he spoke.
1: He did not speak like that.
0: He did speak like
1: that. I told you that I once wrote a letter to Mark Hamill. I was so in love with him, and I told him that I thought he was going to win an Oscar for Stingray, which was a follow-up movie he made.
0: The Corvette movie. And then he had a massive car crash.
1: Yeah, well, it's not my fault. You never responded to the letter, but he didn't cause that accident.
0: The big news is seen out on the town on Friday night.
1: I ended the letter by saying, did you know that Hamill means pregnant in Indonesian?
0: Right.
1: Surprised I didn't get a letter back.
0: You probably do okay with him now, if you... felt
1: he's been happily married for a long time.
0: Has he?
1: I don't spy on him from afar.
0: Seen out on the town on Friday night after the show, the cast of The Living
1: After
0: Room.
1: What show?
0: This show, you fool.

0: thing.
1: Oh, yes. Yeah,
0: this thing we do, because I went off to the briefing for the ocean fishing tournament.
1: I had dinner with my mates. We're all very, as you know, we're all still very close
0: friends. I always get
1: friends.
0: A bit jelly when you hang out with
1: those
0: guys.
1: I know you do, which is why I don't tell you normally when I do.
0: Well, it's not, and they get jelly of me. They don't like me hanging out with you.
1: I see you every day.
0: I know, but I was under the impression when that show started, I thought, well, that's going to outlast us. But Living Room wrapped up at what, in 2022?
1: Oh, aren't you gleeful?
0: No, I take no joy in that.
1: I think you do. Look at your face.
0: No joy.
1: We text each other all the time. We've got a group chat that's always going off. We're all very, very close friends. And we caught up for dinner on Friday night because all of us are so busy and doing very various different things. It was really nice. Mm-hmm.

0: And mine. Well, that's nice. Thank you.
1: Is it coming back? Can it come back?
0: No, I don't think it can.
1: Well, why not?
0: Well, I don't know why not. It's not. There's no. Look, Chris is working at Channel 7. Mm-hmm. I'm doing stuff with the ABC. You know, sure. I don't know.
1: What about Channel 7? They could do it. The Living Room?
0: Maybe. Look, the Living Room was a wonderful, wonderful show. And it was so loved by people. People still come up and talk to us about it all the
1: sure.
0: time.
1: It's a great show. Did you at all mention my idea? Remember I said that maybe what the Living Room needs is...
0: If it's more you, I'm going to throw water in your face.
1: If it's not me. But, like, remember Claude Crowe in Cheryl's Neighbourhood? So, hear me out.
0: You're just going to do a voice that sounds like your version of Mark Hamill, aren't you?
1: Shut down all the compactors in the detention level. No, I'd be more, hey, Amanda, hey, Boxhead, hey, you jokers.
0: That's why and I think be a little, the show little... had to finish, because it didn't have that. No, I didn't mention that idea to them. I've written it on an eggshell, though, to keep it safe for next time.
1: I hope you said hello and passed on my well wishes.
0: I did. But speaking of Chris Brown, I caught up with Chris on Saturday and we took our dogs for a walk. It was great. It was hilarious. For a number of hilarious reasons that I'll share with you next.
1: Ooh, I'm intrigued. That's coming up. It's Jonesy and Amanda driving you home.
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0: Jonesy and Amanda driving you home this Monday, the 4th of May.
1: So Chris and I, we were all living
0: Brownie.
1: With guys, Brownie, Dr. Chris Brown, if you don't mind. Mm-hmm. We were all together Friday night.
0: I like how you go out there and you get the fish in the bag and Chris feels he's a little bit uncomfortable.
1: Well, yeah, you know, it's I'm not comfortable with it either, mm-hmm. but particularly as a vet, he has to be very careful with, you know.
0: Yeah, of course.
1: And so, you know, Miguel says, oh, we want that one, and then tries to get a photo of it flapping in a bag no, near Chris's head.
0: I don't like

0: Jackson movie was about marimbas. They guard chickens. They guard sheep.
1: Oh, that was
0: sheep,
1: the one he did on the Penguin Island.
0: And they guard
1: Island.
0: Penguins.
1: Penguins. Oh, yeah. On Phillip Island.
0: So, but he, as he said, his dog has a very independent streak. It wants to beep stuff up, is what he said. Not beat stuff, beep stuff
1: right,
0: up.
1: Okay.
0: He said it's always got, it's a little bit loving, wonderful, but has its own agenda occasionally. And so it was hilarious to spend time with Buzz, because everyone looks to Chris Brown and thinks exactly as you said.

0: dog that can do that stuff too.
1: my late Nana had a, it wasn't her dog, it was my uncle's dog. It was a dog called Whizzer. And Whizzer was this big black Labrador, but he'd just get into everything. And one day, Nana was just down at her grocery store, and she just hears this, there's a dog gone crazy. She goes, oh, geez, that's a good thing it's not my dog. It's, and she looks at where the lead is at the pole, and there's no dog in it. The dog had seen the mirror. Remember the fruit shops used to have a mirror behind all the veggies? So the dog saw the mirror, thought it was another dog.
0: Oh, no, tried to attack itself.
1: Another black Labrador, so it's jumped up on all the cauliflowers. And just
0: jumped on the collies.
1: Yeah, it jumped on the collies.
0: Well, let's do it. The tribal drum is going to beat for this. Let's call it Who's Not a Good Boy?
1: Who's Not a Good Boy?
0: Is Barking Dog Man to be getting
1: There's
0: on
1: There's Brownie's
0: there.
1: Dog or Barking That's Dog no. Man? Can't tell. It's Jonesy and Amanda driving you home.

0: Jonesy and Amanda driving you home. If you've just joined us, good afternoon to you. Amanda out with the Living Room Pals, the old Palerinos.
1: On Friday night.
0: The band's not getting back together.
1: No. And then Chris and I, though, as friends, we will always be friends.
0: Sure.
1: And then Chris and I thought we'd walk our dogs together on Saturday morning.

0: And his dog is absolutely gorgeous. It's a rescue dog. He's had it for a couple of years now. I think the dog's about 5 years old. He's had it for maybe 4 years. But it does have an independent streak to it. And so there's something very comical watching people turn their heads when the dog's barking mm-hmm. or started a bit of a fight or ran off, and they see that it's Chris Brown's dog. It's like a plumber whose own plumbing isn't great. And you think, well, it makes us all feel better.
1: Mm-hmm. And his plumbing's good too.
0: Is it? A good strong flush.
1: Yeah. Anyway, the tribal drum is being for who's not a good boy then?
0: Share the pain, because it's a lesson in humility having a dog.
1: Emily, hello.
0: Hi, Emily.
2: Hello, how are you?
1: Good.
0: Very well. Tell us about your dog.
2: Okay, so mine is a girl. She is a cavoodle and she does these stranger things. So when we go for a walk, she absolutely loves walks. She loves other dogs. But what she does is she will put her lead in her mouth and absolutely destroy that lead and go and say hello to the other dog. And now the other owner is like, oh my God, that dog's getting loose. And they get absolutely freaked out because she makes this really big noise and she's just like, I want to see this dog. So she screams and she carries on. Mm. Everyone thinks she's aggressive, but she just wants to say hi. She's not going to hurt anybody, but they all flip out.
0: Let me ask you seriously, because most people say, oh, she's not going to hurt you. Are they right to be a bit frightened, Emily, of a barking, screaming dog lunging at theirs?
2: No, because she really just wants to lick you.
0: Okay.
2: Or want you to pat her. Like, she doesn't, like, once she gets to you, she's just like, okay, now where's my attention?
0: Right.
2: All of that noises and all of that stops as soon as she gets to you.
0: Right.
1: Yeah, but you can have that. Sometimes, like, dog owners can be a bit deluded.
0: Yes.
1: And you've got Cujo coming towards you.
0: Oh, that
1: ready
0: way,
1: to tear apart
0: Cujo,
1: a small family car.
0: As soon as Cujo gets to you, all of this will stop.
1: He's fine.
0: He just wants
1: to
0: one
1: lick
0: limb.
1: Thanks,
0: Thank you, Emily.
1: Steve's with us.
0: Hello, Steve. Tell us about your pooch.
3: Hey, how's it going, Jonesy and Amanda?
0: Very well.
3: I had a chocky lab, a chocolate lab. His name is Seamus. Very aptly named. He was mad as a two-bob watch. but what he did like, he loved his fruit. So one day, taking him for a walk down the street, saw this kid, bailed this kid up in a bus stop and stole his banana. He loved bananas and watermelon. Stole his banana, and then he's got this banana in his mouth. He's just trotting down the street, wagging his tail, going, oh, look at what I've got.
1: And does he eat the banana peel and all?
3: It's the banana peel and all. Love bananas and watermelon. Two favourite fruits.
0: Really? I've never known a dog to eat banana.
1: I've never seen a dog eat fruit.
0: I've seen dogs like watermelon, but
1: no,
0: I think
1: really is that a thing?
0: Yeah, yeah. But I'm surprised at the banana and that poor kid minding his own business in a bus shelter.
1: Because you think you think
0: a piece of fruit, I'm
1: as
0: safe.
1: If a dog's going to go near
0: as
1: that.
0: As if a kid wants it either.
1: Yeah,
0: probably sure. You said he'd take this. Thank you, Steve.
1: It's Jonesy and Amanda driving you home.

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1: Well, someone's ready to dazzle tonight.
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0: Jonesy and Amanda driving you home, and the tribal driver's beating Dr. Chris Brown. You would think a guy like that would have a dog that was like one of those ones you see at Crufts Dog Show.
1: Yeah.
0: Running up on staff, saving kids from burning orphanages.
1: His dog is lovely and affectionate and well-behaved, but has an independent streak that makes, as Chris said, it's a lesson in humility. When his dog's weighing on things on and starting fights and barking at small dogs and people look up and see that it's Chris's dog.
0: Yeah.
1: Hilarious.
0: He's got an image to protect.
1: Mm.
0: The tribal drummer's beating for this. Who's not a good boy? Yeah. Helen has joined us.
1: Hello, Helen. Tell us about your dog.
2: Oh, hello. My niece's dog. We used to mind her, and you couldn't get her to go out for a walk, so she'd hide. She'd run under the bush. She'd see you in your joggers.

0: couldn't get it for a walk, and then you couldn't get a home.
1: What a character.
2: You've got to get them across the line.
1: And a, and a bum covered in sand to get back in the car. What a delightful thing.
2: Thank you, Helen. Dee has joined us.
1: Hello, Dee. Tell us about your pooch.
3: I have a female cavoodle, and there are three women in the house. And she has a little fetish that she likes underwear, and only my underwear. But the fetish is that they're dirty underwear.
1: Oh, yay. No.
3: So she can go through a washing basket of dirty clothes and, well, sniff out the dirty undies.
2: Mm.
1: And then carry them around the house?
3: Well, then go hide them and chew out the crutch.
2: Oh, okay. Stay. Substitute dog with person and then all of a sudden.
1: I know.

0: he's got a nutbag dog, and then people, you know, because
1: he'd be so
0: he's
1: horrified.
0: He's like a wonder
1: to,
0: of the I world.
1: Know, but he'd be so horrified to hear his beautiful dog described as a nutbag. His
0: well,
1: dog
0: from
1: is
0: all
1: lovely.
0: Intents and purposes, it sounds like the dog's
1: no,
0: a
1: no, the dog,
0: to me.
1: The dog you know, is fabulous with
0: sure
1: some independent moments.
0: Okay. I.e. nutbag. Although it's not eating crutches out of underpants.
1: Everyone's got a quirky dog.
0: They do indeed. Thank you for all your calls. Coming up, Instagram is here. Last week we gave away $1,000.
1: We did.
0: Jonesy demanded driving you home.
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0: You poo at school.
1: I know, I did. I never pooed at school. And I went to a boarding school.
0: Your holidays, your parents must have dreaded picking you up. Turn the corner from the schoolyard and out it goes.
1: But I will ask this, Jemai Rye.
2: Yes.
0: What question are you going to ask him?
1: Jemai Rye, you were a child star. You were a child star? You were in an episode of Rake.
2: That's true.
1: You were also in a Prado commercial.
2: Yes.
1: Toyota Prado.
2: Yep.
1: Here we go. There's Jemai Rye. Let's get this up.
2: All right. So I was about 15, I think, at the time.
1: Yep. And he had to play Gormless Teenager.
0: And did you say any words?
2: No words. Just a lot of physical acting, though, this particular part.
0: Because you're sitting on your phone in the back looking cranky.
2: Yeah. And then...
1: Oh. Here he is. Oh.
2: Because we're having so much fun in the Toyota Prado. My phone flies out of my hand and then I rediscover nature.
1: Oh. I noticed on YouTube someone said, I hate this ad.
2: Yeah, like the top comment.
1: But tell Amanda what you got paid.
2: Oh, well, we don't do it for the money.
1: Just say.
2: $5,000.
0: How long did it take you to do that?
2: That was like an afternoon.
0: So how much would nose pick for
2: I don't know. I hope a lot. It's not easy to pick your nose on camera.
0: No. Okay. It'll stick with you, as it were.
1: Which one would be worse? Nose pick kid or poo at school kid? I don't think there's any amount of money for me to be poo at school.
0: I reckon there is, Brendan, even now. Even now you do it. Oh, what a shame we gave it to Osher.
1: Oh, Ginsburg.
0: I'll do it for
1: He's
0: free.
1: He's a vegan. He eats a lot of fibre. Okay. The pub test is coming up.
0: Yes, this was something I saw that starting in May. They are the enhanced games. Sort of the anti-Olympics. Olympics juiced to the gills. How do you feel about it?
1: Jonesy and Amanda driving you home.

0: Jonesy and Amanda driving you home. Amanda, while you were out powdering your nose, you know what ad came on the telly
1: here? I wasn't picking it, smearing it on an iPad.
0: The nose pick kid.
1: Really?
0: This ad was just on, the little kid picking his nose.
1: You know, it's played on high rotation, I'll give you that.
0: It's everywhere. We were just, Ryan and I were just Googling child actors. Ryan, you were in the Prado commercial. You got $5,000 to look gormless in the back of a Toyota Land Cruiser.
1: Mm.
0: Yeah. Yeah. What do we pay you now to be gormless?
2: Not enough.
1: I'll pay you more to say no words.
0: Right. So what do a child actor now in a TV commercial, what can they make?
2: Well, I just did a quick Google and it looks like for a major TV commercial, you can expect to earn anywhere from $5,000 to over $30,000.
0: Wow. So nosepick could have to get above 30.
1: Well, do you get paid the top end of the scale because it's slightly unsavoury and you have to factor
0: in? Yeah, you would have to.
1: You'll have to deal with the public.
0: And how's that kid going to go to school?
1: Well, he'd say, wow, I got 30,000. Suddenly you're Mr. Popular.
0: Yeah, but I went to school and there was a kid that was in the Rivita commercial, you know, they put the two biscuits together and the Vegemite came out.
1: The Vita Wheats.
0: And he,
1: is he a hero?
0: No, he got bullied at school. Hey, Vita Wheat. I'm just saying, nose pick, and to a lesser, well, poo at school kid.
1: I'm sure the parents were saying, look, we'll put it aside for your education and for when we relocate to live in a ditch in Vietnam in witness protection.
0: Anyway, it's fascinating. Let's get on down to the Jonesy Tomato Arms for the pub test today, though.
3: The pub test.
4: Pub test.
3: Does not pass the pub test.
4: Pub test.
3: Pub test. Does it pass the pub test?
4: Pub test.
5: Yeah, the pub test.
3: Doesn't pass the sniff test. Stop it. It's not helpful.
1: We're talking about the enhanced games. These are taking place from May 21 to May 24. It may not surprise you to hear they're going to be in Las Vegas. This event will feature a unique format where athletes can use performance-enhancing drugs under medical supervision, aiming to redefine human limits, showcase the technological and science advancements in sports. It's like sports maxing, I guess.
0: Mm.
1: There'll be swimming, track and field, weightlifting, a big prize pool. And this event is expected to attract top athletes willing to risk Olympic contracts for the chance to break records. The organisers say their biggest success story so far is a Greek swimmer called Christian Golomiev, who made the podium in four Olympics, but has surpassed one of sport's greatest achievements under the Enhanced Games program. He swam 0.02 of a second faster than the 50-metre official world record that has stood for more than 15 years. He did that in February, and he did that by wearing an inline full-body open water suit that falls outside the normal world aquatic standards. James Magnussen,
0: yes,
1: Australian swimmer, he's as he says, this is a quote, "I'm juicing to the gills and transforming my body for the enhanced games." Would you watch them?
0: Oh, probably, yeah.
1: Some people have said the only difference is that there's full disclosure because people have been distrusting of the Olympics.
0: But also, they move the goalposts on these. You remember the whole peptide thing? So at one time, the football players could have these peptides and all of a sudden they said, oh, no, you can't have that anymore. There was a time when players used to be given a Sudafed before they ran onto the field.
1: Yeah.
0: And that's now in the banned list of things.
1: Well, same with things for swimmers. They have a head cold and take a Panadol and that's on the banned list. So it's not always full peptides, full steroids, full whatever. Sometimes it's as simple as that. How do you feel? Because this isn't in the spirit of the true Olympics, which is how far can you push your body on an equal playing field where everyone's got the same rules. This is juice up as much as you like. Mm. Would you watch them? Let's phrase it this way. The enhanced games, do they pass the pub test?
0: Jonesy and Amanda driving you home.
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0: No, J-A-M.
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0: way.
1: Yep, she got $1,000 and she chose to go with $1,000. She didn't take on the bonus question. When we quizzed her about the bonus question, she actually didn't know it.
0: She didn't know. Donald Trump is the president of Puerto Rico.
1: Yeah, so she could have played for $2,000, but she didn't, and therefore she walked away with $1,000.
0: Stavroula is with us.
1: Hi, Stavroula.
2: Hi, Josie and Amanda.
1: Hello, let's see if we can do this for you. We've got 10 questions, 60 seconds. Do say pass if you're not sure, okay?
2: Okay.
1: All right, Stavroula, here we go. Here comes question number one. What's the date today?
2: The 4th of May.
1: Question two. What noise does a pig make?
2: Oink.
1: Question three. Who owns the factory in Charlie and the Chocolate Factory?
2: Willy Wonka.
1: Question four. At which fast food chain would you find a go bucket?
2: KFC.
1: Question five. Who sang My Heart Will Go On?
2: Celine Dion.
1: Question six. True or false? Acrophobia is the fear of heights.
2: True.
1: Question seven. In which Australian state is the Story Bridge located?
2: Brisbane.
1: Oh, it was which Australian state?
0: State.
2: Sorry, which state? Oh my!
0: And you said Brisbane.
1: Oh, you were doing so well.
0: Man, you were great.
2: Okay.
1: Sorry, Stavroula. Well, you did very well for a knob. You got to question seven.
0: You are not a knob.
2: Thank you, guys.
1: Thank you for playing.
0: Thank you for playing.
1: It'll be back again tomorrow.
0: JonesyDemanda.com.au if you'd like to sign up for Instagram. In the meantime, the pub test is coming up.
1: The enhanced games. What do you think? Do they pass the pub test?
0: We'll have your calls next. JonesyDemanda driving you home.

0: Jonesy and Amanda driving you home. I know it's Monday, but perhaps it's been a tough week and we're going to get down to the Jonesy and Amanda Ramps for the pub test.
1: The pub test.
2: Pub test.
1: Does not pass the pub test. Pub test.
2: Pub test.
1: Does it pass the pub test?
3: Pub test.
2: Yeah, the pub test.
1: Doesn't pass the sniff test.
3: Stop it. It's not helpful.
2: Well, coming up in May are the World Enhanced Games. They're going to be at Las Vegas. This is for supreme Olympic athletes who are prepared to risk their Olympic success by fully juicing up and taking steroids, peptides, wearing costumes that would disqualify them in their regular events. It's anything goes. Well, maybe it's not anything goes. But they're, having said that, they're bucking the global anti-doping norms. These are the enhanced games. There'll be swimming. There'll be wrestling, I think, or weightlifting. Mm-hmm. Have I made up wrestling? There'll be a variety of events. Weightlifting, track and field, swimming. So all of this is very interesting for a very big financial prize pool.
0: Olympics, you're not meant to be a professional sports person. So that was the tenets of the Olympics for years. So now the drug thing, that's a different kettle of fish, isn't
2: well,
0: it?
2: Well, once again, it is the supreme athletes of the world, but being as supreme and as they can be outside the boundaries of the normal Olympic tenets. How do you feel about this? The enhanced games, this sports maxing. Does it pass the pub test?
4: Doesn't pass the pub test as far as I'm concerned, sorry. Olympic Games, or the Games, is supposed to be about your endurance levels, standard, not enhanced.
5: I just think it just cheapens the sport. I mean, you watch sport to watch people push themselves and train hard. I think you do it just makes an uneven playing field.
6: I think it does. You're not just seeing everyone on an even playing field. You're going to see what peptides and things like that can actually do. You're going to see things that modern science are bringing forth in human evolution and how far people can actually go.
7: It's blatant cheating because it makes a mockery of all those hard-working athletes that strive every 4 years to compete on merit at the Olympic Games.
2: Interesting, wow. Though, that some would say that it's not equal playing field, that merit is only a small part of it in terms of opportunities, of funding, all kinds of things. But it doesn't sound like not many people are fond of the idea.
0: Thank you for all your calls. Jonesy and Amanda driving you home.
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0: Conspiracy theories. 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
1: Mended something over the weekend. The dryer. My eldest daughter's back for dinner and it was beeping. She goes, guess we're going to have to call an expert to mend that.
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1: 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I mended that F66. 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
5: Good morning, I'm James Royce. A search is underway off the far northern New South Wales coast following a boating tragedy that has claimed three lives. It happened at Ballina last night when a yacht was seen to be in trouble. The marine rescue boat that went out to help it then rolled in the choppy seas. Four people made it to shore, but police don't know if anyone else was on board. Every working Australian will receive a $200 to $300 tax offset. News Corp is reporting it's a cost of living measure that will feature in next week's budget. High inflation is expected to force the Reserve Bank to lift the cash rate again today. The predicted 25 basis points increase would add up to $80 to the monthly repayments for a $500,000 loan. Canstar Sally Tindall says it'll be the third jump in a row, and she's urging us to shop around for the best deal.
6: Pick up the phone to your bank and ask for an individual rate cut. Banks may still be willing to negotiate, even though rates are broadly going up. It's worth making that phone call.
5: Heavy security is expected in Darwin today for the first court appearance of the man accused of killing Kumanchai little baby. 47-year-old Jefferson Lewis is facing three charges, including murder, over the girl's death. And denials from both the US and Iran this morning. Tehran says America's claims that two of its Navy's guided missile destroyers made it through the Strait of Hormuz are false, while the US says Iran's claims that one of its vessels was struck by an Iranian missile is fake news.
4: Treat mum like a queen this Mother's Day at Ferguson Plaire with six of her favourite sweet treats, like a classic custard tart or vanilla slice for just $25.
5: Starting with AFL and Eagles coach Andrew McWalters rejecting suggestions his side isn't progressing at the rate he'd been hoping for following Saturday's loss to the previously winless Tigers and 200-plus defeats already this year.
7: I think that's a bit of an unfair question. We've got 15 new players on our list. We've had an incredible amount of turnover in the last 2 years since I've been at the football club. Almost half of our playing list is new, and there is synergy. It takes time for these guys to play together.
5: McWalter there on 360. Meantime, Brisbane says its VFL player Kobe Evans is remorseful and has apologised after allegedly using a homophobic slur during the club's weekend clash with Coburg. And in league, former Blues skipper James Tedesco says he'd be keen for an Origin call-up ahead of the series opener in Sydney, although the Roosters veteran says he won't lose sleep if he's not selected.
8: I'm not putting pressure on myself that I need to make this team. The desire and passion to play New South Wales is always going to be there for me. But again, I'm not putting myself under immense pressure that I need to make.
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5: The chance of a shower in Melbourne today, heading for 18, down to 9 tonight, rain increasing 20 tomorrow, showers and windy Thursday 12, 16 with showers Friday. Catch us repeating any song Christian plays this morning before 3 today for a chance to win a week at the legendary Big Sky Resort Montana with Christian O'Connell's Snow Repeat Workday to the USA.
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0: 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Different story though for the Mornington Peninsula Freeway, closed for works Melbourne bound between the Muruduk Highway and Bungar Road. You can take the aforementioned Muruduk Highway instead. And level crossing works from overnight in Dandenong, Cheltenham Road closed at the rail line, take the Dandenong bypass. 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
12: 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There's been a collision on the Western Freeway, city bound, just after Bacchus Marsh Road. Delays are building. A breakdown in Williams Landing, Forsyth Road northbound, just at the Princes Freeway, and reports of a crash in Truganina, Palmer's Road southbound after Boundary Road. It's all happening out west this morning. Otherwise, the Monash Freeway is starting to build from the Princes Highway to Belgrave Hallam Road and then a clear run into the city, and level crossing works continuing in Dandenong. Cheltenham Road is closed to the railway line. Take the Dandenong bypass instead. Most of us take sight for granted. 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I'll check Melbourne's latest traffic again in 15 minutes.
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0: Today's state budget has been revealed, with Spring Street extending stamp duty discounts for off-the-plan apartments, units and townhouses by 6 months, while News Corp is reporting next week's federal budget will provide all working Aussies with a $200 to $300 tax offset. And Victoria's sentencing laws are set for an overhaul as Spring Street concedes they no longer meet community expectations. The government says the reforms will be guided by police, experts and the public. Sports coming up next with Alex Cullen.
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2: The Lions have apologised after one of its players used a homophobic slur during a VFL game at the weekend. Brisbane says teenager Kobe Evans is remorseful and is now working with the AFL as their investigation gets underway. The case is now in the hands of the league's integrity unit. Former Essendon champion Matthew Lloyd reckons there's a 50% chance Brad Scott will be fired this year. He's told AFL 360 the next 6 weeks will dictate his future.
3: So if you start losing to Richmond, West Coast and then Carlton the week after, well, he's also going to be a coach under severe pressure. I'd say it'd be a 50-50 right now on Brad Scott and whether he goes around next year.
2: Celebrations continue for Steph Gilmore after her remarkable victory at the Gold Coast Pro Surfing event. The 38-year-old upsetting world number one Luana Silva in the final.
4: Like I started my career here as a wild card, and then to do this now, 26 years later, is just incredible.
2: There on 10, fellow Aussie Ethan Ewing claimed the men's title, and in the Premier League, Nottingham had a 3-1 win over Chelsea. That's Gold Sport.
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0: Cloudy 18, tomorrow rain increasing 20, Thursday showers windy and only 12 degrees. Right now it's 13. 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
2: 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Welcome to the Christian O'Connell Show on Gold. It is 3 minutes past six.

0: Karen, and I reckon I must have been one of the first through because I got front row and centre.
1: Of course you did.
0: Yep, every time.
2: That's
1: it was only ever going to go that way, guys.
0: That's right.
3: Even if she didn't get them.
1: I reckon she cut some of those phone lines. I reckon right now they're going, we've only sold 8 tickets to Katrina Jones. This doesn't make any sense. And they're like, have you met her? This makes all the sense.
0: I was told last time, remember they did a little rendition of Xanadu and I was singing along because it is one of my favourite albums, ELO, and also movie, and Audrey's like glaring at me like, shut up.
1: Well, it's not really sort of, it's not Rocky Horror Picture Show with a sort of call and response, you know.
0: She can hear me from the audience.
3: How does Audie feel about you being front and centre? Because I would be quite imposing.
1: We were told always be third row is front row and then back. Yeah. Otherwise, it's really off-putting.
0: It might be the last time, Rio, that I get that joy.
1: Oh, you say this all the time. The kid's 15. Sorry, is she leaving school tomorrow? Slow it down. No. Calm the fuck. She's got 8. You got years.
0: No, I haven't. It feels like it's like 15. Water doing my fingers.
1: What are you going to be like when she does actually go? I'm going to take
0: God,
1: that year off.
0: Team,
1: what's to say we go on a round the world cruise for a year to escape the old empty nester?
0: Stop. I'm not going to cope. I'm breaking out in a sweat talking about
1: it. It's going to be my last one.
0: No.
1: Mom, she's 15.
0: No,
3: and they do 2 a year.
1: Yeah, exactly.
0: Stop.
1: It's going to be my last one in May.
0: Yeah, so front row and centre.
1: And what are they doing, Pat?
0: I actually don't know this year.
1: What?
0: They usually do 2 numbers, but I'm not quite sure. I haven't asked her, but it'll be a lovely surprise, won't it? I'm sure it'll be something fabulous. They do such a great job. They're phenomenal.
1: Tell me this. You filming it? You're getting your own copies?
0: No, you're not allowed to.
1: Yeah,
0: no,
1: but I know. There's a lot of mums and dads.

0: John Bon Jovi, Blaze of Glory, Christian O'Connell Show on Gold, 15 minutes past 6 on Tuesday morning. You're Monday winner. How was your day yesterday? How do you start the week? Alex, which way are you? Monday winner or loser?
1: Winner, winner, chicken dinner, literally. I got the wishbone last night, so we had a nice roast, slow cooker roast chicken last night.
2: Slow cooker roast chicken.
1: Slow cooker roast chicken.
3: With how a bit do you do that? You put the whole bird in?
1: Yeah, put the whole bird in, yeah. and you get the skin, and underneath your skin, you put your garlic, yep, and your thyme.
3: You're shoving a lemon up the old Jaxie.
1: Yeah, a couple of lemons.
2: And what do you do with the chicken?
3: Whoa. That, you don't say that about a man's wife. Not in a second break.
2: Wife.
3: You did.
2: Well,
3: who else is in this story?
2: He's in this story.
3: Hey, his mum. It's fighting talk. It's on. No, I'm gonna get a boxing ring at 9 o'clock for you guys to go and duke it out. Wow, we. Sorry about that, Alex.
1: Yeah, that's okay. I don't think Bonnie's listening.
3: The gays
1: anyway.
3: Don't care like that, you know. They don't like women. It's shocking. Shocking.
2: Oh, no, Bonnie's aimed at Alex.
1: Bonnie's calling now.
3: Aimed at you, Alex. He even did an arrow sign. It's aimed at you, Alex.
1: Anyway,
3: back to a lovely chicken with a lemon up at Jaxie.
1: Yeah, up at Jaxie. I got the wishbone. Now, remember the wishbone? How good's the wishbone?
3: Yes.
1: And I broke the wishbone with my daughter Audrey, and I won. I got the most part, the big part of the wishbone.
3: You're not meant to do that. It's like the Christmas cracker. You don't beat your kids. You always make sure that, even if you come away with it, you go, no, I think we got that the wrong way round. I think you won, actually.
1: No, I won. you learn. You've got to learn early.
3: Hoot fairy's in your face. This is your first loss. Suck it up. Go and do 10 more laps and hit the showers.
1: That's it. No, I let her have my wish, which was kind of nice. But
3: Do you know what? Right now, people of a certain age will know exactly what you're talking about with wishbone and that. Under what, 25? You're like, they have to Google it.
2: Yeah.
3: What?

0: is this thing.
1: I haven't seen Wishbone talk, you know, on TikTok.
0: Yeah, but they need it. They need it. I can imagine it trending, it becoming a cool thing.
1: Yeah, like a retro.
0: Yeah. Even like people turning it into jewelry.
2: Very cool.
0: In an ironic way. So did you make a wish?
3: I made a wish. No. I gave the wish to Audrey. So I didn't make the wish.
4: Oh, yeah, secondhand wish.
3: Yeah, the secondhand wish.
0: Hand-me-down wish.
3: Hand-me-down wish. But I looked it up. It's the Etruscans. It dates way back to 700 AD, the Etruscans. They believed that birds had prophetic powers. So that's where the wishbone comes from.
0: By the way, talking to birds, you remember last week I was blown away because I saw my first ever pelican in the wild. I'm still getting emails about pelicans. No, guys, from around the world.
4: Wow.
0: There are pelicans in even London. I thought there aren't any in the UK. There are three that live on Hyde Park, the big lake there.
1: We'll update our files.
0: Please. I'm in London in 2 months' time. Do you know what? I'm actually going to go to Hyde Park just to see the pelicans there. Got another email from someone in Florida taking a picture of their pelicans and how he thinks they're better looking. He looked up the Australian pelicans and he thinks the Florida ones are better. I said, this isn't a competition about who's got the fitter pelicans.
1: I'll tell you what, that's a sexy pelican.
0: No. Actually, that's what he said. He went, Christian, look at the evidence. We've got hotter pelicans.
1: That's a hot
0: Australian ones are fugly pelicans.
1: Are a bit
0: and
1: ghoulish.
0: I said to him, Sir David Attenborough didn't do the planet's hottest animals. Imagine if he did. And he did hot versus fugly with Sir David Attenborough.
1: No, if you have a chance today, look up Florida pelican.
0: Gorgeous coat on them. Gorgeous coat on them.
4: Well, they've got a tan, haven't they?
0: They won the wishbone in life. And they have not got a lemon up their jacksie.
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7: 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In Hillside, there's been a collision on the Melton Highway eastbound after Gawler Road. Delays in both directions. A breakdown in Williams Landing. Forsyth Road northbound of the Princess Freeway. In Truganina, Palmer's Road southbound after Boundary Road. There is an ongoing police incident. And works continue in Berwick today. Road at the Monash Freeway. It's down to one lane in both directions. The outbound exit ramp is also shut. Whether you're moving, decluttering your home or office, or heading overseas, let Storage King help.

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0: Matthew Wilder, Break My Stride. Good morning, Christian O'Connell Show on Gold. 6:27. Every day you see more and more made up words from governments around the world to justify crazy actions. We ever heard of the phrase defensive umbrella? Just saw that on the newsflash. Trump and his team have employed a defensive umbrella in the Strait of Hormuz. It sounds like a contraceptive device sold at Chemist Warehouse. And this week, my product of the week is the all-new defensive umbrella. You will not get pregnant with my all-new Chemist Warehouse defensive umbrella. Ella. A.
1: Thinking of like Mary Poppins.

0: energy for all that fun in the shower.
1: I'm worried it's going to be the death of intimacy in the relationship. Because
0: you ain't making out at 2 or 3 in the morning, are you?
1: How can you go with that big thing in your mouth like, oh?
0: You put it in at the last minute when the lights are out and you check the conversation has concluded and any kind of nocturnal activities, check.
1: Then
0: we go, put it good in. Night, they roll over, and then you reach for the old gummy and shove it in.
1: Okay. How did you go with yours? Because I'm worried I'm going to like fling it across. I don't think I'm going
0: to. It takes a couple of weeks for your subconscious mind to get used to it at nighttime. Mm-hmm. You would just take it out your mouth because your body thinks that there's an impediment in your mouth.
1: Object, yeah. My dentist said to keep it in during the day. So
0: hard in this job, isn't it? Pardon the fun, y'all.
2: I used to throw mine out of my mouth and it'd be across the other side
0: of
2: the room
0: in the
2: morning.
0: For a while.
2: I hadn't realized I'd done it.
0: Yeah.
2: Yeah.
0: Then you just get used to it.
1: Yeah. Okay. You make me feel a bit better.
0: No. I'll tell you what you will notice. Once you get used to it, I think you might be surprised at how better you feel starting the day throughout the day. That's horrendous if you're grinding. It's a nightmare, Rio. Yeah, and it's called like a dental dam. They've got all these kind of, it's not called a dental umbrella or anything like that. It's it'll be for your betterment.
1: Okay.
0: But just look, you'll just get used to when to time it.
1: Thank you. Yes.
0: I would say I'm in the rare thing, actually. Well, I am actually a Monday winner, but it's not really me. It's my mum. I was going to be going back at the end of the year to see my mum, my dad, and my sister in the UK. And when you move the other side of the world, it's like this heavy tax you have to pay of being so far away. And I surprised my mum yesterday, said that I'm coming at the end of June. Oh my God. She literally... I wouldn't even call it, saying she burst into tears doesn't really fully describe. She collapsed. And she's got a pacemaker and she's been out of hospital with some heart problems. And at the first time, because you know when someone gets really emotional, their voice gets high, on Zoom, it cuts out. So all there was silence and the image on my computer screen of my mum doubled over, holding her chest, collapsed. And I was like, Mum, what have I done? Too much of a surprise. Should I have emailed her about the surprise? And these are the key points of the surprise. I was like, yeah, imagine if it was too much. I finished off my mum on Zoom. She hates Zoom. I'd have to be there delivering eulogy going, this is actually, she died doing what she hated doing. She hated Zoom. And then she reanimated and she was, oh my God, she's so excited. Yeah, I know. I cannot wait. It can't come soon enough. I was surprising your parents with good news, especially like that. That she's getting to see me because it's a year since I've seen my mum and my dad and my sister. So I'll also be able to drop in those pelicans in London as well. So it's going to be a hell of a trip.
1: <I can't wait>.
0: All right, we've got the news and sport coming up next.
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5: 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In Hillside, there's been a collision on the Melton Highway eastbound after Gourlay Road. Delays in both directions. A breakdown in Williams Landing. Forsyth Road northbound of the Princess Freeway in Truganina. Palmer's Road southbound after Boundary Road. There is an ongoing police incident. And works continue in Berwick today. Clyde Road at the Monash Freeway. It's down to one lane in both directions. The outbound exit ramp is also shut. Whether you're moving, decluttering your home or office, or heading overseas, let Storage King help you start your new chapter. Stuff at Live More. Search Storage King today. I'll check Melbourne's latest traffic again in 15 minutes.
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7: Morning, I'm Petrina Jones. Police are zeroing in on an Iraq-based crime gang as they investigate a wave of firebombings targeting the city's bars, restaurants and strip joints. It follows revelations that nightclub owners were last week sent a text from a syndicate dubbed The Ghost. The Herald Sun says the

0: team. Tomorrow, rain increasing 20. Thursday, showers, windy and only 12 degrees. Right now, it's 13. Catch us repeating any song Christian plays this morning before 3 today for a chance to win a week at the legendary Big Sky Resort Montana with Christian O'Connell's Snow Repeat Workday to the USA.
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2: I didn't know there are so many of you right now listening around the world, so I just said hello to Tom, who's listening to us in Cornwall down in the UK. Hello to Ming, who's listening to us from Innsbruck in Austria, originally from Sydney.

0: 39. 39 is exciting me. Why? Pop quiz team, why is the number 39 exciting me today?
1: Oh. That's how old you turn next year?
0: Get onto this guy. A lemon up your jacksie.
2: 39. What's the significance of 39?
0: Today.
1: Is it something to do with Top Gun?
0: No.
3: Yeah,
0: 39.
3: My wife's age. She's 40.
0: 39 today.
1: Today.
0: Tomorrow, 38.
3: Oh.
0: Next day, 30.
1: Oh, World Cup. Days to the World Cup.
3: It's not coming home.
0: No, it really isn't.
2: Oh,
0: it's
2: no,
0: not
2: don't
0: coming
2: be
0: home
2: like
0: free.
2: That.
0: No. I think Australia will probably. I actually think Socceroos are going to do better.
1: No, come on.
0: Than the English. I actually had a nightmare. Not just making this up over the weekend. We didn't get out of our group.
1: Tara woke up in a cold sweat.
0: Cold sweat. But then I remembered. Hang on a minute. You got two teams. You got two dogs in this.
3: That's good.
0: You've got the Lions and you've got the Socceroos. You can cheer both on.
3: True.
0: Yeah, can you believe it's just 39 days to go until the World Cup? The reason why I'm really excited yesterday, I was went down a YouTube wormhole. Look at this, an 18-year-old from Australia who's playing in MLS. So quite a few Aussies doing very well in MLS, but this young kid is the cream of the crop. He's 18, Lucas Herrington. He played for Brisbane Roar and then got picked up by Colorado Rapids, I think they're called. He is sensational. This kid's different.
1: Right.
0: He is so good. He's just 18. I think he's got a call-up because I think Tony Popadomolotch, whatever he's called.
1: Popovich.
0: TP. Let's call him TP for now. TP has to announce a 55-man squad.
2: Right.
0: I mean, we might get called up.
2: Huge.
0: You haven't got that many great players. 55? You could get called up. Dental Dam or not Rio.
1: Right.
0: You might be playing for the Socceroos. Get your boots ready. Get that lemon up the jacksie. Start training. Keep it fresh. Stay frosty.
1: Lemon up the jacksie sounds like a set play. All right. Oh, no, they're doing
0: it. All right, guys.
1: We're
0: 1-0 down at halftime. You know what we know. On me. Lemon up the jacksie. Full court press.
3: Working on a training.
0: Are you excited? Do people get as excited here? I think more Australians will get excited once it starts. You start to see that Socceroos are in a good group. You should easily qualify.
1: It's the best. I love Australia goes crazy for the World Cup. You'll see it around Sydney and Melbourne. There'll be lots of like public spaces and huge TVs.
0: I've had World Cups
1: out here,
0: and a lot of the joy seemed to be as England started to lose.
1: Oh, that's even better than Australia winning.
0: Lovely. Okay, though. We've got that to look forward to. So it's like the Ashes, basically.
1: Exactly,
0: yeah?
1: Yes.
0: Lonely place suddenly on the radio to be. But at least I've got my friends in Innsbruck, Austria.
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6: 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Few crashes out west this morning. One on the Westgate Freeway, citybound before Grieve Parade. A right-hand lane is closed. Delays are building. Once you pass that, you got a good run over the bridge. Delays following a crash up north in Hillside, Melton Highway eastbound after Gawler Road, and then the colder freeway is struggling at Sunshine Avenue. A crash on the Ring Road, Altona bound after Fitzgerald Road has delays going back onto the Deer Park Bypass, and Palmer's Road is moving very slow southbound through Truganina at Boundary Road due to a crash. The Australian-made sale is on now at Winston with a Y. Save 20% on blinds, curtains, crimsafe and awnings. 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I'll check Melbourne's latest traffic again in 15 minutes.
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1: 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Backstreet Boys now. After this, then we get into this week's edition of Signs You're an Adult. What are the signs you're an adult? You officially know something in your DNA just gets activated, turned on. What is it? 0475 03 1043. 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

0: Backstreet Boys, Larger Than Life, 6:53. Good morning, welcome to the Christian O'Connell Show on Gold. 39 days to go until the World Cup. I wonder if that's also why Ted Lasso is back this year.
1: Oh,
0: gotta be. It's a World Cup year.
1: American.
0: Of course. They said 2 years ago that was it. We said goodbye to Ted. Now he's coaching the Socceroos, a new season. It's him and Tony. Working on the Flying Jacksie together. I love it, guys. I love what you're going to do with it. All right, signs you're an adult. What are the signs you're an adult? For me right now, you track your sleep. First thing you do when you wake up, read a depressing message. Mine's always like, you need to go back to bed. No, actually, it is like, yesterday it was like, time to go back to bed. You haven't had enough deep sleep, REM sleep. Well, tough. I need to go and mumble to people for a couple of hours in Australia.
2: How much deep sleep are you getting?
0: Not enough. I think the one I sent me this morning said 25 minutes.
2: Oh, that's
0: 25 minutes of deep sleep? I'm not going to be around for long, guys.
3: Oh, you're just a corpse walking.
0: Exactly. Dead man walking. 25. But my HRV, that's up 38%.
2: Nice work.
0: But it's a hell of a trade-off.
2: Yeah.
0: You can't enjoy that HRV on the other side. You're at the pearly gates. You got here really early, but the HRV got up 38%, mate. That's Peloton power.
2: I got told my readiness score was low, and I don't know.
0: Well, we could have told you that. I mean, let's not go back to Friday's announcement of the golden year and a couple of times. That readiness score is real low.
3: I'm not even getting
0: get some creatine in you.
2: Okay.
0: Pats, what's the sign you're an adult?
3: Oh, I went off at our place yesterday afternoon. I had a man over to rethread our clothesline because it was busted in bits. And I had broken pegs on it. It was giving me the absolute irrits. So I got a man out to rethread it.
0: It's giving her the irrits.
3: The irrits, as my mother would say.
0: That's another new Aussie phrase I've never heard.
1: I've never heard it either.
0: The irrits? Just so we know for the dictionary we're building at the moment, how do you spell give me irrits?
3: I would say I-double-R-I-T-S, perhaps.
2: Is it short for irritation?
3: Yes, of course.
0: Irritos.
3: Yes, irritos.
0: Sounds like an NRL team not doing very well. Bad news for the irritos.
3: And I celebrated with a peg basket. I've never had a peg basket.
0: I'm not being funny. That sounds rude.
2: First the lemon up for Jaxie, then the peg basket.
0: Which comes first?
3: It's like a filing system for your pegs. It's fantastic because I'm sick of them falling on the ground. And
0: so what's
3: the
0: how does it file the pegs?
3: Well, it just keeps them in one place and you just hang it off the line. It looks very fancy.
0: Oh, I know one of those.
3: Yeah, proper adult.
0: It's like a little sort of Joey pouch.
3: Yeah, kind of, sort of.
0: Yeah.
2: What did you
0: do
2: with your pegs before a peg basket?
3: Oh, well, they fell on the ground. And
0: yeah,
3: then
0: I'm the same as Pats. Yeah, they just cluttered on the floor.
2: Oh, my God.
0: Like peg droppings, aren't they, Pat? And then you start treading on them. It's like, that's another dead one.
3: I know, and it actually hurts in bare feet.
2: It's like Lego.
3: I know.
0: It's just grown-up Lego. Pegs.
3: It's like that. We've got pegs everywhere. Like, I put the sheet up the other night, and I had a peg on the corner of it. I hadn't taken it off. So hopefully this filing system will mean...
2: She's just putting it in a basket.
0: No. I'm with Patsy. This is high-level adulting. Pegs are a nightmare. Anything worse than pegging out the clothes to dry?
2: Oh,
0: it's just a nightmare. I always see if I can do it in a way, like with the sheets, I won't peg them. I try and chuck it on where hopefully it's weighed down enough with the wetness that it's gravity holding in place.
1: And I can get three pegs for two shirts.
0: Yeah, me too.
1: Yes.
0: My wife goes, this isn't a challenge. There's no one filming you, and there's a cash prize if you only use five pegs for an entire wash. Then what happens? A mild breeze. It all gets blown off. And it's like that dirty no man's land on the floor.
2: And then the worst part's yet to come is putting the washing away. Takes triple the time.
0: Do you reckon, like, A-listers, they've got a person that does that?
3: Of course they would.
2: Must. Oh, what
3: they've
2: a life that must be.
0: You know what I'm going to say to my family for Father's Day? Get me an Airtasker voucher where I can just have

0: someone come round and just fold the clothes. I know it's probably only 3 minutes at work, tops, so please, that 3 minutes feels like it takes up about 500 calories of mental effort.
1: The psychological strength you have to build up to actually do it, take the step and do it, is huge.
0: Last night, it's always my job to do the locking up at night time. I think in every relationship, it's somebody's the designated checker that everything is locked. You do the old rattling of the door, the windows. Everything is safe and secure before you go to get it. It's always been my job in the house. And suddenly I saw that there was a load in the dryer. And it was like, it was 10 o'clock, guys. And I was like, And then my wife came and went, we're going to need to empty it, Chris. And I literally had what I can describe as an adult tantrum. I may have actually got this. No! You know when you see a kid throw themselves to the floor on a supermarket? That was me.
1: That's fair enough.
0: No! I can't please. No, no. I'll do it when I get up at 4 a.m. You're not going to want to do it at 4 a.m. No, I know, but please.
1: Chores on your way to bed. No.
0: There's nothing left of me.
1: No, you're so right.
0: The toothpaste tube is out, Sarah. There's nothing left of me. If we do it together. So we had to do it together. We did it in angry silence. That's a sign you're an adult. The angry silence isn't odd. It's actually a normal part of your day. All right, signs, you're an adult. What have you got for us? 0475 031043. I need to go and clear up all that paper now.
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11: 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On the Westgate Freeway, we're still dealing with the crash citybound before Gareve Parade. Currently right-hand lane out of commission with delays back onto the Princess Freeway. Reports of a crash in Mill Park, Plenty Road southbound of the Ring Road. Heavy traffic back to Charles Road. In Truganina, Palmer's Road at a crawl southbound after Boundary Road due to a police incident. And reports of a crash for the Deer Park Bypass Citybound on approach to Robinson's Road. 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I'll check Melbourne's latest traffic again in 15 minutes.
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0: passenger and SUV tyres and get the fourth free at Tyre Power.
1: The Lions have apologised after one of its players used a homophobic slur during a VFL game at the weekend. Brisbane says teenager Kobe Evans is remorseful and is now working with the AFL as their investigation gets underway. The case is now in the hands of the league's integrity unit. Former Essendon champion Matthew Lloyd reckons there's a 50% chance Brad Scott will be fired this year. He's told AFL 360 the next 6 weeks will dictate his future.
2: So if you start losing to Richmond, West Coast and then Carlton the week after, well, he's also going to be a coach under severe pressure. I'd say it'd be a 50-50 right now on Brad Scott and whether he goes around next year.
1: Celebrations continue for Steph Gilmore after her remarkable victory at the Gold Coast Pro Surfing event. The 38-year-old upsetting world number one Luana Silva in the final.
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Longo. Thank you very much for joining us. 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

0: Kevin Lewis in the news, powered love. Good morning, Christian O'Connell Show here on Gold. Chemist Warehouse, what are the signs you're an adult? 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Lot of reaction to Patsy talking about the joy, and actually I think in a piece, you get having a peg bag. So the pegs don't just drop to the floor, you start standing on them, and those precious pegs break in two, and a broken peg is no good to anyone. They're not holding your jocks, your socks and stuff like that, and your sheets and your pillowcases and your t-shirts and all the rest of it in place. 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
1: Ooh, love that.
2: Okay.
0: That is functional. Signs you're an adult, you go for functionality in a morning show. I like this show, it's functional.
2: Yeah, it does what it says on the packet.
0: Functional, okay? A little bit of entertainment, but can we talk about the functionality? Functionality first in the morning. We put the fun into functionality. Peg bags. Team, let's get our Christian O'Connell Show peg bags.
2: I love it.
0: Every time they're pegging, putting out their clothes, they're going to think of the show, and it is going to make them feel good. Enough.
2: That's not functional.
0: Enough. Natalie, Christian, Simon's an adult. I get way too excited when Woolies release a new shopping bag that has these things that keeps it open when you're packing your groceries.
1: What?
0: You know, you get that flaccid bag.
2: Yes, yeah.
0: You know, and you're trying to put it in.

0: and it just won't stay. Yes.
1: Someone's invented some kind of internal structural integrity. Pillars or something. Functionality again. It's all come back today. Christian even brought one for my best friend who squealed with excitement when I showed her mine and said, I got you one.
2: I wonder if they're the ones, I've seen the ones really fancy and they sit in their shopping trolley and they've got like four or five compartments.
1: Oh,
2: so you might
1: put
2: like frozen stuff. And I think, where do you get those?
1: Yeah, because then I guess when you get home, you've got it already sorted.
2: Put it in
1: this goes in the salad drawer. Otherwise, you just chuck it with a spare space.
2: Everywhere.
1: So I said, why have you put the avocado top left? It's in the fridge. The avocado doesn't care that it's somehow been separated from the bok choy.
3: I got a photo.
1: We don't have bok choy, by the way, but I just was struggling for another reference. From the broccoli spears. Lebanese cucumbers. Say what you want about Lebanon, but they smash the cucumbers, don't they?
3: They bloody love it.
1: World's number one. Blimey. Maybe that's a retro price this Friday.
3: Lebanese cucumber 500.
1: Christian Sina Manaldo started to like documentaries recently. Over the weekend, my Friday night was about 2 hour history of the Orient Express.
2: Oh wow.
1: Craig, I want to know, what did you find out? Tell us about the Orient Express. Christian, peak adulting. I'm happy to come into the studio and challenge any of you. You won't be able to beat me. I reckon I could hold more pegs in one hand than any other listener. It's on. Bloody hell, this guy reckons he can do 13.
2: Wow.
1: That's a big hand.
3: That is.
1: 13. What do you reckon you could do?
3: I reckon 8.
1: Eight?
2: Yeah.
1: We got petite hands. 8.
3: I think 8.
1: Let's bring in some pegs tomorrow and see what we can do. Count, sir, we're up for this challenge. I don't reckon anyone do more than 13.

0: I don't want to miss out on something. I'll take a whole kilo of raspberries. I've become a raspberry smoothie guy. Yesterday I was making a yogurt during the show and I poured like half a kilo's worth. I really did get discounted raspberries. One of the guys went, wow, wait, are those all raspberries? And I went, discounted, that's your special at the moment. And he went, oh, wow. All right, what are the signs you're an adult? And also, how many pecs do you think you could hold in one hand? Yet again, the Christian O'Connell Show with the big questions in life. 0475-031043.
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3: 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In Ravenhall, a collision on Robinson's Road southbound near the Deer Park bypass. Northbound traffic very heavy passing the scene. Reports of a crash for the Calder Freeway, citybound before Calder Park Drive, pretty slow going through there. And reports of a crash in Mill Park, Plenty Road, southbound of the Ring Road, with delays back to Childs Road.

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0: queen this Mother's Day at Ferguson Plaire with six of her favourite sweet treats, like a classic custard tart or vanilla slice for just $25.
1: Eagles coach Andrew McQualter is rejecting suggestions his side isn't progressing at the rate he'd been hoping for. It follows Saturday's loss to the previously winless Tigers and 200-plus defeats already this year.
2: I think that's a bit of an unfair question. We've got 15 new players on our list. We've had an incredible amount of turnover in the last 2 years since I've been at the football club. Almost half of our playing list is new, and there is synergy. It takes time for these guys to play together.
1: McQualter there on Fox. Suns coach Damien Hardwick says there's still plenty of room for improvement for Jamara Ugle-Hagan. The former number one draft pick booted 3 goals in the win over the Giants at the weekend. Dimmer telling AFL 360 he'll only get better as the season continues.
3: He's very excited about what the prospect may be, as are we as a footy club, but we've also got to temper our expectations a little bit that he's only 2 games into a relatively long season.
1: And the first ever AFLW preseason draft was held last night. Lily Quigley was picked up by the Gold Coast with the number one pick. In total, 11 players were drafted. That's Gold Sport.
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4: Cloudy 18, tomorrow rain increasing 20, Thursday showers windy and only 12 degrees. Right now it's 13. 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
6: Christian, good morning. It's Fiona in Penrith. Listen to the show. I got a blue Kia Stonic named Stonic the Hedgehog. Christian and Guy, I'm rocking a Toyota Kluger right now. It's Freddy Kluger.

0: Unfortunately,
1: it required mending from a specialist. Lawrence had to shell out. Please tell me we did reimburse him.
0: We did reimburse him, but it did initially cost him $500 up front.
1: We had to pay
0: to fix our prices.
1: And he's still listening to the show. Lawrence, I love that. How's that Swiss clock? Now we put $500 into it. It better be, I mean, you should really do the time checks on the show. It'd be better than me. Christian, my wife, Darrell, on her way to work, just rang me to say, you need to text Christian the names of our electric cars. I hope you're not at work right now on a call out. Hang on, I just need to pull over here. We're getting to last minute time. It's not, you know, you're going to make it. You're fine, mate. No, not you big sook. We've got three. We've got all electric cars. We've got three. One of them we've given to our daughter. Then it's our Sparky, Tron, and AC/DC. A lot of effort's gone into these. I love this one. Christian, we have a Hyundai Sonata that we've called Frank, as in Frank Sonata.
2: God bless.
1: Tanya, that is so good. That goes up there at the moment. The top three Gold Pluses are obviously the Hyundai Frank Sonata. Fiona in Penrith, she's got the blue Kia Stonic, that she named Stonic the Hedgehog. And then great work also, Freddy Kluger. That's obviously a Toyota Kluger. Now on the show, I want to talk about bad... I reckon we get stories for this. Bad time for a power cut. We had a power cut yesterday evening, and it was quite an inopportune time. I was surprising my mum that I'm going to be coming back in 7 weeks' time to the UK to see her and my sister and my dad. I wasn't going to be coming back till December, January. Long way off. Last time I saw my parents was April last year. So big news to share with my mum. As we're chatting, she's giving me the healthy update about friends of hers who I don't know, who are either seriously ill or dead. That's the start of every weekly phone call. It's like the sad news. There's no point trying to interrupt that, I've learned. Whatever news I've got, we'll come back to Doris. I never met her mum. I don't know who Doris is. Well, she's had to have one of her eyes removed.
2: Oh.
1: It's all just grim news. I should get some production made for it. Mum, what is your grim news? Da-na-na-na-na-na. Mum, off you go. She'd love it. Anyway, we get the old grim news out the way, and then suddenly, I don't know what it is, guys, because, you know, it's quite a big responsibility to surprise someone with something. And I suddenly realize this is going to be big news for Mum. She's going to get emotional. I then start to worry about... So I started to shift uncomfortable. I went, Mum, I started to get a bit uncomfortable and a bit like, oh, how is this going to... Is she going to be okay? Is it going to be too much? Like I was saying earlier, she's got heart issues at the moment. She has a pacemaker. She'd just been in hospital for two nights last week. So I was like, maybe I shouldn't be surprising her. I should message her, or, but I'm like, I'm into this now, and I've got a tell her I'm booking flights. So I started to go, and I'm shifting. You know when you literally shift awkwardly in your seat? And I'm like, Mum, I've got some news actually to tell you. She's like, all right. And then the power goes out.
2: Oh.
1: At that moment, laptop, choo, internet, choo. My poor mum, what a horrible cliffhanger. She's seeing her 53-year-old son shifting awkwardly while he drops a big cliffhanger. I've got some news for you. I know my mum is a perpetual worrier. Mm-hmm. She was a nurse for over 40 years. So she's going to think the news is that I've got a health issue.
0: Right.
1: And sure enough, I managed to then call her. She went, you haven't got cancer, have you?
0: Oh. First, out of the gate.
1: I told you grim news.
0: Never lost an eye.
1: Doris, spreading. Oh. I've got cancer. Oh my god, I told Bob I think he's got cancer. He's telling me Bobby's got cancer. Bob is my mum's friend, not partner,
0: platonic friend,
1: but boyfriend. They live together.
0: Bert and Ernie
1: in
0: sort
1: the
0: of
1: same
0: situation
1: room.
0: Yes,
1: for 15 years. Friend, not partner.
0: Holding hands.
1: Anyway, where was I? I'm breaking out good news, Mum. I haven't got the big C. Oh, my word. Oh, when anything else is a relief. Well, I'm coming to the UK in 7 weeks' time. Trent, oh, my God, why didn't you start the chat with that?
0: You kind of ruined it, because now she's got all the panic going on from my son has cancer.
1: That's why she had a big emotional release. It was a relief that her son isn't. It's just going to be not burying her son. She's been telling her friends, hey, listen, great news about my son. He's not dead.

0: He's also coming, surprise me, in 7 weeks' time. So, bad time for power cut. But as this happened at that really crucial moment with my mum, I was thinking, this people must have stories when it really is a bad time for power cut.
1: Yeah.
0: You might be going into labour or breaking up with someone and suddenly, chomp, the lights just go out. Play the music. What's your story then about bad time for a power cut? Share it with me. 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What's your story? Bad time for a power cut.
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3: Hey, good morning. Christian O'Connell here. Right now, we're looking for your stories. Bad time for a power cut. Good morning, Tanel. Christian, my power went out. I was watching a horror movie. But when it came back on, the fridge started spraying water everywhere and the AC blasted on with cold as they both reset the same time. We were screaming.
11: That is terrifying.
12: Oh, my God.
3: It's coming from within the house. All right, what's your story? Bad time for a power cut. 13, 55, 22.

0: Madonna, Like a Prayer. 5 to 8 on Gold. It's the Christian O'Connell Show. Bad time for a power cut. Christian, power cut, bad time. Electronic public toilet. You know those slidey, slidey Star Trek doors? Oh, no. Christian, no escape. I never use them because of that. I fear it. You're in there.
1: Oh, no.
0: A friend of mine got stuck one once, and they have some sort of, because obviously people are messy or hoons, they have some self-cleaning thing they do every couple of hours where sprinklers start spraying water on the floor, and then it rinses itself out and cleans itself. My friend happened to be in, locked in, power cut, while it started to clean itself. And he was worried it was going to start flooding. Obviously, they don't fill up.
2: Terrible way to go, though.
0: But bad time for a power cut. That's how we're looking for your stories today. Give me a call, 13 55 22. Alex has got an incredible story. Talk about bad time for a power cut, the extreme version. Alex.
3: This was genuinely terrifying. Our daughters, twins, were premature, so they were in the neonatal intensive care unit at Prince of Wales Hospital in Randwick. We're sitting there with the kids, all the machines beeping, pinging, carrying on. There's a blackout. The entire hospital shuts down completely for an hour. This is like during surgeries, there's life support machines, the whole thing.
0: Oh, my God, what happened? They got the backup generators?
3: Well, they got the generator. It kicked in after a few minutes, luckily.
0: Well, that's a pressure. A few minutes is a long time in a hospital.
3: It took a long time.
0: And you must have been so worried about your girls.
3: We were so worried. And the looks on the nurse's face, they all looked at each other going, what is going on? Like, the place just completely blacked out. And it was overgrown weeds at a substation that touched one of the wires or something at Double Bay, not far away.
0: It's like a horror movie. It's the Last of Us.
3: I know. We're like, is everyone okay? Luckily, everyone was

0: like it's a suburb-wide outage. We don't know how long it's going to be.
1: The weeds are everywhere.
0: Have some free tickets. Problem was, it was the last night that it was screening, and we had to wait a whole year for it to come out on video.
1: Of course, that's how it used to be back in the day. No internet to find out how it ended. There were no spoilers back in the day.
0: No.
1: Oh, no, she didn't even know what happened with that mid-flight tussle.
0: Well, we did watch it eventually, but, it was torture waiting a whole year. It was a great movie.
1: It is a great movie. Tanya, thank you very much for giving us a call.
0: No worries. Have a great day, guys.
1: And you, thank you very much. Good morning, Kate. Give us a call in Sydney. Kate, welcome to the show. Thanks for calling.
2: Good morning. Thank you.
1: All right, so a bad time for a power cut.
2: Yes, so this is a story about my 96-year-old Nan, so she's fine. Happened maybe a couple of months ago. So she's got one of these electric recliner chairs that she uses to help her get in and out of the seat. So she, when she sits in it, it's fully reclined all the time.
1: Oh, no.
2: She likes to have her legs horizontal. So the power cut out, and she couldn't get out of it because she couldn't move the chair. So she was stuck in it in a horizontal position for about 3 hours.
1: Very undignified for any lady or man for that to be stuck like that, legs akimbo.
2: Yes, very much so.
1: So who came to this damsel in distress?
2: Well, she actually does live with my uncle, but he was not able to get her out of the chair, out of that position. I had to just sit there and wait for the power to come back on in the house.
3: Oh, no.
1: I hope the least she could do is also put himself in recline in that position. I will be here with you.
3: There's got to be some better problem solving than that. Come on, Uncle.
1: We got a new nickname, Uncle Wait It Out. Oh, but she's okay.
2: She's fine. Yes.
1: No, Christian, she's still waiting for help. That's the reason I'm calling. Can you go around? 96. No, 96-year-old should end up like that for a couple of hours.
2: Yeah. Yep.
1: Why wasn't that on the news? This is an incredible rescue story. Those recliners for elderly need a special kind of backup generators, don't they?
3: Yeah.
1: Come on, Australian recliner designers. We can't leave the elderly with their legs up in the air in a recline position. Kate, that is an incredible story. I'm going to give you our prize, $250 suspended chemist warehouse.
2: Thank you so much.
1: No, it's not for you. It's for your grandmother. She's probably going to have chafing. She needs Vaseline.
2: She needs blood circulating medications or something, I reckon.
1: Kate, outstanding story. Thank you very much for calling. Have a great day.
2: Thank you so much. Thank you, you too.
1: Oh, my God. There's so many great stories.

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2: The Lions have apologised after one of its players used a homophobic slur during a VFL game at the weekend. Brisbane says teenager Kobe Evans is remorseful and is now working with the AFL as their investigation gets underway. Former Essendon champion Matthew Lloyd reckons there's a 50% chance Brad Scott will be fired this year. He's told AFL 360 the next 6 weeks will dictate his future.
3: So if you start losing to Richmond, West Coast and then Carlton the week after, will he's also going to be a coach under severe pressure?
2: Celebrations continue for Steph Gilmore after her remarkable victory at the Gold Coast Pro Surfing event. The 38-year-old upsetting world number one Luana Silva in the final.
4: Like I started my career here as a wild card and then to do this now, 26 years later, is just incredible.
2: There on 10, fellow Aussie Ethan Ewing claimed the men's title. And a blow to Manchester City's EPL title hopes this morning. They've salvaged a 3-all draw with Everton and are now 5 points behind ladder leaders Arsenal with just one game in hand. That's Gold Sport.
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0: 18, tomorrow rain increasing 20, Thursday showers windy and only 12 degrees. Right now it's 13. Catch us repeating any song, Christian.

0: Love great it. Job. Go again. The library.
1: Let me get on the phone. How's that? Is that better?
0: Yeah, yeah. That would have helped a minute ago. Okay, now you're on the phone. Wonderful. Off you go.
1: Well,
0: part
1: I'm dropping
0: two.
1: Kids off in the car.
0: So oh, you're a mum. She's mumming it right now, guys.
1: Mumming it.
0: All right, you're mumming it. Okay, good luck.
1: From the top?
0: Yeah, go from the top.
1: From the top. Okay, so a guy walks into a library and he says to the librarian behind the counter, "Can I have a hamburger?" And the librarian says, "This is a library." And he goes, "Oh, can I have a hamburger?"
0: See, it was worth it.
2: Mama just made us laugh.
3: Good stuff.
0: Jess, I like that. That's it. That's what we're looking for. Come on down to the big final on Friday.
1: Okay, sure. No worries.
0: Jess, well done. You did great there. Thank you very much for calling.
1: Cheers.
0: That is a classic joke, isn't it? Well delivered. Who we got now? Tamara. Good morning, Mum Tamara.
4: Good morning, Christian.
0: All right, Tamara, welcome to the show. When you're ready, we'd love to hear your joke.
4: Lovely. A chicken goes into the library, goes up to the librarian at the counter and says, "Book, book." So the librarian gives the chicken the book and the chicken leaves. On the second day, the chicken comes into the library, goes up to the counter and says, "Book, book." So the librarian gives him another book and he leaves. On the third day, the chicken comes into the library and says, "Book, book, book." So the librarian gives him another book, but on this time she decides to actually follow him to see where he's going. So the chicken leaves the library, goes across the road, through the park to the pond, passes the book to the frog, and the frog says, "Read it."
0: Come on. That's one of the best.
2: Mama just made us laugh.
0: No, that's one of the best we've got. Tamara, I love that. I genuinely, the whole team, we're all leaning forward trying to work out where's it going. I love the slightly longer one, those classic Shaggy Dog stories. You nailed that. That was so good. Well done.
4: Love it.
0: Come down Friday, Tamara. We'd love to see you here. You could be winning the big prize.
4: Fantastic. Thank you.
0: It feels like it's Library Day. Can we keep the street going of library ones? Meryn, good morning.
5: Good morning, team. How are you?
0: I'm good, Meryn. Have I pronounced your name right?
5: You have. Thank you kindly.
0: Right. Now, your joke. Off you go. Good luck, Mum Meryn.
5: Thank you. What's orange and sounds like a parrot?
0: I don't know. What is orange and sounds like a parrot?
5: A carrot.
0: No, come on, guys. You don't leave a mum hanging.
3: That's good. That's good.
0: No dinner for you. Straight to your room, Rio. Okay.
6: No.
0: Oh, that's bad to point at another grown-up as well as Ruth. Pointing is not good, young man. Wow, that was nasty.
3: I'm still laughing.
0: Perrin, thank you very much. Perrin is Perrin. Meryn, thank you very much. You call the Twan Twan Spa.
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9: 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There's been a breakdown on the Ring Road Alternabound near Dalton Road. The right-hand lane is closed. There's a car fire on the South Gippsland Freeway, southbound at Pound Road. The left-hand lane shut there. Northbound is slow passing the scene. Try taking the South Gippsland Highway if you can. A crash in Ravenhall, Robinson's Road, southbound near the Deer Park Bypass. Northbound is heavy passing the scene.

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0: Savage Garden, I Want You, Christian O'Connell Show on Gold. Patsy, how was your day yesterday, Pat?
1: I'll give it to you in a headline,
0: please.
1: News headline. Suspicious Minds.
0: Wow.
1: Mm-hmm.
0: What's been going on?
1: So, husband was, Love God was working from home yesterday, and his he's rather loud on the phone. He's got a big booming projecting voice, and I'm often on to him to say, can you just like keep it down a bit when I'm having a nanny nap?
0: Yeah.
2: He's working.
0: Yeah, how dare you work? Yeah.
1: Keep it down.
0: Silence from you. Okay, just zip it, you know?
1: Anyway.
0: Just mute that man you've got there, that man bear.
1: Contain the manlyhood.
0: You can't put that big old canary in a cage. It's too much man.
1: I'm in bed trying to sleep, and then all of a sudden I hear him on a call, on a Zoom call, and he's whispering. I think that's very suspicious. He never whispers.
0: Well, you just want to be quiet. He can't wink, can he?
2: Point, actually.
1: That's a good point.
0: I mean, you say zip it, he zips it. Suddenly, he's up to no good.
1: Well, it's like, who are you talking
0: Listen,
1: to?
0: Listen, would you like to buy some A4 paper? I work for Office Works. What?
1: The hell are Office you Works. Doing this?
0: I'm being held against my will.
1: So over dinner last night, I said, who were you whispering to on the phone? I
0: was like, oh, it wasn't said like that. That was not the tone. It was like, I heard you. It's one of those, you sprinkle it a bit. I heard you. Well, on the phone earlier, whispering. Friend,
1: what's
0: was
1: going
0: it?
1: On?
2: You give them a chance to come
0: clean. Yeah, yeah, yeah. Confess, heard, actually, dare I say it.
1: You know, what are you hiding? How dare you? It's before Mother's Day and all. Like, come on.
0: Outside of Mother's Day, it's okay to play away. Each have their own rules. That's what I say. I'm not a judge.
2: We're open for 1 week.
0: Yeah.
1: When does he whisper?
0: I thought he has signs out, like houses do, open week. Chris, the love god, it's open week.
1: Oh, it's highly suspicious because he never, ever whispers. And he's like, well, you complain that I'm too loud. And then I whisper and it's still not good enough.
0: Who was he whispering to?
1: His work wife.
0: What do you mean his work wife?
1: He's got a work wife. Everyone's got a work wife and a work husband.
2: What do you...
1: Oh, as if you all don't know what that means.
0: No. Right now, there's three guys who are moving away from the microphone like, I actually don't know what you're talking about.
1: No. You do. It's someone in your workplace that a really close colleague, but not close romantically, but close...
0: Listen, I work with lots of women. I'm not whispering down the phone at any of them. There's one who I really would wish would whisper at me, who bellows.

0: 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Delays following a collision on the Ring Road Alternabound at the Hume Freeway. Still heavy going through there. Otherwise, crews are attending to a car fire on the South Gippsland Freeway, southbound at Pound Road. The left-hand lane is shut. It's affecting northbound traffic as well. Reports of two other collisions, one in Ringwood, Ringwood Bypass, citybound before Warrandyte Road. Another in Roeville, Stud Road northbound before Wellington Road. The BMW End of Financial Year Expo sale event with savings equal to the GST on BMW X-Range vehicles at participating BMW dealers. T's and C's apply, ends 30 June. I'll check Melbourne's latest traffic again in 15 minutes.
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3: Morning, I'm Petrina Jones. Another day, another nightclub has been firebombed. This time it was La-Di-Da on King Street in the city that was attacked. Its head of security, Nathan Rock, says they've been warned they may be a target, but he's at a loss to explain why them.
4: No one really knows. That's the annoying thing. There's just a lot of wishy-washy, you know. Could be to do with, I don't know, it could be to do, maybe it is, maybe it's to do with one of the affiliates of the club or something like that, but it's, yeah, the owners definitely would have shared it if it was anything to do with them because they would have cared about our safety, I imagine.
3: It comes as police zero in on an Iraqi crime syndicate for being responsible for the wave of attacks. It's been revealed two marine rescuers are among three people who've died in a boating tragedy off northern New South Wales. It happened at Ballina last night when the rescue vessel capsized while trying to reach a stricken yacht that's since sunk. Four people managed to safely reach the shore. Today's budget will include $3 million to fund an overhaul of the state's sentencing laws, with the government conceding they no longer meet community expectations, while News Corp is reporting next week's federal budget will include a tax offset of $200 to $300 for every working Aussie. Economists expect the Reserve Bank to inflict mortgage holders with a third consecutive rate hike this afternoon. And Viva Energy isn't expecting production at its Corio refinery to return to normal until next month. Your sport is next with Alex Cullen.
2: Ferguson Flair are giving Mum the royal treatment this Mother's Day with any of her six favourite sweet treats, like the iconic vanilla slice for $25.
5: Eagles coach Andrew McQualter is rejecting suggestions his side isn't progressing at the rate he'd been hoping for. It follows Saturday's loss to the previously winless Tigers and 200-plus defeats already this year.
6: I think that's a bit of an unfair question. We've got 15 new players on our list. We've had an incredible amount of turnover in the last 2 years since I've been at the football club. Almost half of our playing list is new, and there is synergy. It takes time for these guys to play together.
5: McQualter there on Fox. Suns coach Damien Hardwick says there's still plenty of room for improvement for Jamara Ugle-Hagan. The former number one draft pick booted three goals in the win over the Giants at the weekend. Dimmer telling AFL 360 he'll only get better as the season continues.
7: He's very excited about what the prospect may be, as are we as a footy club, but we've also got to temper our expectations a little bit that he's only two games into a relatively long season.
5: And the first ever AFLW preseason draft was held last night. Lily Quigley was picked up by the Gold Coast with the number one pick. In total, 11 players were drafted. That's Gold Sport.
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0: 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Now that's clicking awesome. Just recently, our eyes came across Australia's top five most trusted brands of this year. Who? What do we trust in?
1: Kleenex has to be up there.
2: Huh.
0: It's not.
1: Oh.
2: Kmart.
0: It's not.
1: Oh.
3: Toyota?
0: It's number four. Mm. Yeah. I get that, actually.
4: Yeah,
0: Aussies love Toyotas, don't they? Yeah. The Prado and that, the old bush beaters, they love those things.
3: All my father ever had.
0: At five, Panadol.
1: Oh, yeah, of course. Yes.
4: Never let me down.
0: It's reliable, isn't it?
1: Yeah.
4: You've never had
0: it. It's going to cheat you or underserve you. It just does what it does.
3: So true.
0: Toyota's number four, Aldi.
1: Oh,
4: yeah. Yep.
0: And number two, Bunnings. I thought this would be sure thing number one. Number one, the most trusted brand in this country, Dettol. Dettol is not going to let you down.
4: No, in fact, it works.
0: It's a more reliable friend than anyone else in your life. That sword of protection. You know, it's still got that sword on there. I think since the 1930s.
1: Yeah,
0: the sword of protection. I remember in the 80s, there used to be an advertising campaign for Dettol, and it was germs' worst nightmares. Like germs, oh god, it's a horrible dream. Dettol was splashed on me. Oh god, hey, it's all right, Sonny, it's never gonna happen.
1: I love the smell of it.
0: Me too. I use it too liberally when I'm mopping the floor. I'll get through at least half a bottle, and we don't have a big area to mop. My wife goes nuts. Going, how many capfuls? Don't use the capful. I just tip it in.
4: No, do you live in a hospital? Why
0: no,
4: are you,
0: no, but I love that hospital smell. You could conduct a surgery in my kitchen. I love that pine in there and hospity colour smell.
4: It's so industrial.
0: Yeah, that's what I want. Industrially clean.
4: How dirty is your
0: kitchen? If it's got medical grade on there, then goddamn I need it.

0: Dr. O'Connor needs that.
1: Can operate on this kitchen bench.
0: Make him my lunchtime sandwich. All right, today's time waster. We're looking for your brand bands. Mm. You ever played the classic board game? Good one. Logo?
2: No.
0: Oh, no, that is good. That's good fun. Brand bands. Cold PlayStation.
1: Silver.
0: Nike and Turner.
1: Gold. Mm.
0: Kit Kat Stevens.
1: Delicious. Silver Plus.
0: He used to love them. Actually, he's still alive. He still loves them. You know, whenever you hear a song by Otis Redding, it's crystal clear. That's right, because he's Optus Redding.
1: Oh, that's good. Gold Double Plus.
0: You can rely on me. The sword of comedy, like Detto.
1: That's really good.
0: My Chemical Warehouse. That should have been number one most trusted brand. That's who we trust on the show.
1: Gold a million.
0: You're right. The highest grade ever. Medical grade. R.M. Robbie Williams.
1: Silver.
0: They Vegemite Giants.
1: Gold.
0: Ronin Blundstones.
1: Silver.
0: An REO Speedo Wagon.
1: Oh, very good. Yeah, like Gold Plus as well. Old Speedos. Yeah.
0: All right, today it's brand bands. Rio, what have you got?
1: Four non-bonds. They've got a chesty single.
0: No, that's very good. This is that's a gold.
1: Who's in the cereal aisle? It's Willie's Nelson.
0: That ain't gold, mate. And you know, that's no Tetto. It's own brand. Sorry, bronze.
1: Slim Shady's getting a new peacoat.
0: Yeah?
1: From H&M.
0: Silver.
1: What?
0: H&M is good. It's just the peacoat. 99% of Morris aren't going to know what a peacoat is. I do, because the only BBC wear them are English people during the winter and German U-boat commanders during the war.
3: Das Boot.
0: Yes, Das Boot. Read the room, mother, keep telling her.
1: You underestimate the listeners.
0: The other day, you were all over the place. You had a yellow card where the people in Sydney don't have dryers. Now this peacoat chat. Off to Triple J with you. They love a peacoat, the old hipsters.
1: They can't afford a peacoat.
0: And finally, let me guess, there's another thing people in Sydney don't have, peacoats. Oh, and the old, only the chilly Victorians have them.
1: Brian May's cleaning the bathroom.
0: Oh, yeah, what's he using?
1: Pino Queen.
0: Oh, no, he's back. He brought it back. There's your gold. All right, what have you got then? Brand bands. Text me yours, 0475-031043.
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6: 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On the Hume Freeway, things are slowing citybound from Craigieburn Road passing Cooper Street. Calder Freeway under speed now from Sunshine Avenue to Green Gully Road. We have delays following a crash on the Ring Road Altona bound of the Hume Freeway. Delays following an earlier car fire on the South Gippsland Freeway southbound at Pound Road. Reports of a crash in Ringwood on the Ringwood Bypass citybound at Warrandyte Road. It's heavy delays there in any case. And lights are on flash in Wallen. Several sets of traffic lights are out due to a power failure just on the Northern Highway. At 7-Eleven, choose from a select range of hot food and drinks for just $6. Yes, just $6. You've got a deal at 7-Eleven. T's and C's apply. I'll check Melbourne's latest traffic again in 15 minutes.
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0: Ari Quigley, that's very good. Weird Aldi Yankovic, today's Time Wasters brand bands. Mercedes-Benz Fold 5.
1: Silver.
0: Well done, Fiona. Microsoft Cell.
1: Silver Plus.
0: Old Spice Girls.
1: Gold.
0: Well done, Adam. Yamaha.
1: Clever. Yeah. Gold.
0: Dropkick Dan Murphy's.
1: Silver Plus. Oh,
0: that's good, Luke. Spamstein.
1: Oh, God.
0: Oh, wow. You got the heavy German techno and spam.
1: Yeah, very good.
0: Using their chainsaws to carve it up. Spam carving live on stage. Nirvanots.
1: Gold. Great.
0: That's really funny, Wendy. Well done. Little River Band-Aid.
1: Silver.
0: You trust a Band-Aid, don't you? Trusted yeah. brand. Mm. Well done, Annabelle. Don McLean becomes Don McPino clean.
1: Silver Plus.
0: Yeah, almost, Lisa, almost. The VB 52s.
1: Silver Plus.
0: What about old PJ Harvey Norman?
1: Gold Plus.
0: Well done, Kerry Giles. Banana Prada.
1: Oh, God.
0: They've upped their game,
1: well,
0: Banana Rama.
1: Incredible.
0: Banana Prada.
1: Gold.
0: Say it three times. Clicky heels together. Lee Collins, well done. Foreign Matchbox 20.
1: Silver.
0: All right, who is best in show today? Very, very hard to pick.
1: Weird Aldi Yankovic.
0: Yes, well done. You are today's winner. We're doing extra time tomorrow in the first half hour of the show. Rhea, what is the golden year coming up for our new friends in Sydney? It is
1: 1992.
0: We'll see you at the other side of the news.
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9: Ah, 2004. What a time. Reality TV, renting DVDs, oh, and polo shirts with popped collars. 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
4: 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On the South Gippsland Freeway, there's been a collision southbound after the Princess Highway. The right-hand lane is shut and there are heavy delays back to the Monash. Northbound is also slow passing the scene. Otherwise, reports of two other collisions, one in Ringwood, Ringwood bypass citybound before Warrandyte Road, another in Roeville, Stud Road northbound before Wellington Road. Northbound slow right back to Police Road near the golf course. Lights are on flash in Wallen, several sets out along the Northern Highway. 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
7: It's 14 degrees right now. Good morning, I'm John Michael. King Street's La-Di-Da nightclub has become the 34th venue to be firebombed as part of Melbourne's ongoing alcohol wars. This morning's attack has caused damage to the front of the bar. Its head of security, Nathan Rock, says they'd been warned they may be a target.
8: The last few weeks has been scary because we did get a tip that it might happen a few weeks ago, but then it didn't end up happening.
7: Two marine rescue volunteers are among the three people who have died in a boating accident off the northern New South Wales coast. The tragedy struck last night when their boat capsized while coming to the aid of a stricken yacht near Ballina, while four people managed to make it ashore. There's also been tragedy in Victoria's northwest, where a woman has died in an early morning house fire. She was unresponsive when crews arrived at her unit in Mildura just after midnight. There are serious questions over whether the ceasefire between the US and Iran is still in place after both sides fired at each other in the Strait of Hormuz. While US President Donald Trump has told America's Salem News Channel that despite media reports, Tehran is desperate for a deal.

0: ball at the moment and scores against. But there are some signs that we're actually improving.
1: That's on Fox there. Meanwhile, Port Adelaide's Jack Whitlock has been named as the Rising Star nominee for Round 8. And the second round of the NBA playoff series get underway this morning with the Knicks hosting the 76ers and the Timberwolves taking on the Spurs.

job you have is to catch me repeating a song that Christian played this morning on his show before we get to three this afternoon. And it can happen multiple times a day. To help you along, we have the cheat sheet of all the songs he played at thegoldwebsite.com.au, and it could happen in this Non-Stop at 9, which includes the greatest band in the world in the next 20 minutes. I'll also play you some Cold Chisel. Alanis Band, stand by. She's coming up straight after Billy Joel. It's just great songs as we go commercial-free right through to 10, only on Gold.

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So I don't know if you have a weird algorithm as part of your Instagram or not, but over the weekend, and I now know because it's had 32 million views, there's this video going around and it was from a guy and the caption just reads, "Couldn't figure out why people were taking pictures of me at the pub last night until my friend sent me this." So here's this guy, pretty inconspicuous. He's watching a band and standing next to him, enjoying a pint with a hat on. Orange shirt, you wouldn't even know it was him. Ed Sheeran, just standing there. Music lover, beer lover. I reckon that's really cool. This is Shape of You. It's just great songs on

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This is your non-stop at 9 with just great songs on Gold. And I was just thinking, being a Tuesday, Tuesday's always been that weird day, hasn't it? Like the paper's a little bit thinner. During all those comedy festivals that we see, there's always tight-ass Tuesdays. Cinemas used to do half-price tickets on Tuesdays. Why doesn't that still, does it still exist? There's some movies I want to see. I want to see that Michael movie. I haven't seen that yet. I want to see that Project Hail Mary. Love to see it if it was a bit cheaper. Cinemas, I'm looking at you. And look, to get you through your Tuesday, your weird day, AC/DC coming up straight after Irene Cara, part of your non-stop at 9 here at Gold.

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1: Friends, I've kind of got some bad news for you. 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
2: Aww.
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2: Yeah!
1: Oh, I knew you'd like that. Yes. Yeah, I like it too, yeah. All right. Guys, we have to move on. You never know when I could repeat a song that Christian played this morning so I can get you on the standby list for Christian O'Connell's Snow Repeat Workday to the USA. I mean, it could be the very next song I play. The very next one. Coming up straight after your news. That soon. That's how it could happen.
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4: 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Word of an incident on the Western Freeway, Hopkins Road, delays in both directions, and nearby in Rockbank, Hopkins Road is closed at the rail line. You can take Lakes Road, Greggs Road and Grand Boulevard. That's for level crossing works. Patchy for the Westgate City bound from the top of the bridge into Burnley. Same to, in fact, the Monash between East Link and Warragul Road post peak. West Werribee, Browns Road closed between West and Alfred Roads. Take West Road to Geelong Road. 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